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I come from Brass Festival and from Customs and from Flour Mills. 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
1: 06:06:06 across Guyana, 6 seconds and 6 minutes after 6 o'clock. Good night, good morning, good day, good evening, good afternoon to you. Wherever you are, whatever you're doing, however you listen, with whomever, on whichever continent, crater, crack, crease, crevice, or corner of the earth. Good having you with us this morning. It's the second Friday in the month of September. It is Friday, September 11, 2026. My name is Malcolm Ferrer, in studio with my brother Selector Madans. We'll be here with you, God willing, until around 9 hours. And we hope that you had a great night's rest. You're energized and ready for today's activities. 98.1 Hot

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like Pollard is going to leave like that. Jesus. This is his final match here. Come and free us. We respect you, but we're sending you off with a defeat. Go. The Curry Classic is in Guyana this evening at the National Stadium. Trinbago Knight Riders are here to do battle with the Amazon Warriors.

a respectful warrior send-off for Pollard. Regardless of our clashes and differences over the years, we ain't throwing away we West Indian player for nobody. So we're gonna send him off. Tell me how you see it. And we gotta make it quick. Golden Duck, out for his ball. Standing applause, round of applause. Standing ovation, pull up. Yeah, stand, Polly. Respect for all you've done for the cricket, brother. It seems as though it was your last, because you bow out in Trinidad. You're gonna acknowledge us here. You understand? We're gonna put aside all the differences and all the thing and all that. You've been a great servant for West Indies cricket. You understand? And we wish you all the best in your future endeavors. But there ain't nothing like being a former captain of Trinidad, winning titles, all them things, with the big Curry Classic clash against Guyana and losing your last CPL game. Oh, wow. Not the ideal way to go out, but we're going to get respect on the pitch, eh? Here we go! Well, I-

Trinbago has been given a lot of help from Barbados, getting help from Guyana. I never know Trinidad would rely on the Caribbean as much as they do right now. Would you believe it?

0: visit Nalico Nafico on the first floor of the Giffland Mall. Nalico Nafico time, 6 hours 26 and 26 seconds here in beautiful Guyana, the land of many waters, the Cooperative Republic of Guyana, South America's gem. That's who we are. Welcome to our country if you're visiting us. Don't mash up we place and then galang back to you place. I said that we place mash up. Enjoy, take care, breathe life into our surroundings. We're happy to have you here and we're going to wish you a safe journey whenever you leave. Safe trip. Enjoy your stay here in beautiful Guyana. Nothing like this exists outside of this part of the world. You understand? You're on holy ancient ground when you come to Guyana. We got gold and diamonds and uranium and we got oil and gas. This is ancient land. This is old land. This is not volcanic or whatever it is coming up from the ocean. This is mainland South America. This is Guyana. The best thing you can have this side of the world. Let's begin with some local news. One from the Guyana Chronicle. Retail giant Lulu eyes Guyana expansion. Guyana could soon see investment interest from one of the Gulf region's major retail players, with chairman and managing director of Abu Dhabi-based Lulu Group International, M.A. Yusuf Ali, signaling his commitment to exploring opportunities in the country. Yusuf Ali expressed his interest during a meeting with President Dr. Mohamed Irfan Ali, indicating that a technical team from the group is expected to visit Guyana within the next 30 years to assess potential areas for investment. The planned visit is expected to provide the group with an opportunity to examine Guyana's investment landscape and identify areas where Lulu could establish a presence. Lulu Retail is among the largest retailers in the Gulf Cooperation Council, operating 267 stores across six countries, while its global sourcing network spans 85 countries. And Guyana eyes a Qatar air link for cargo and passengers. The president just wrapped up a three-day official state visit to Qatar. And Guyana is now exploring opportunities to strengthen ties with Qatar in the areas of air connectivity, trade, and education following high-level engagements with senior Qatari officials. Discussions were held with Qatar Airways Chairman and Group Chief Executive Officer Hamad Al Qatar on the possibility of establishing Guyana as a route for both passenger and cargo services. And of course, their airlines, some of the best, well, just about the best in the world. You understand? So, we look forward to more investment in our country. Prosecution says solid evidence backs Mohamed's extradition request. New date set for case. Well, if I could get so much a postponement on them thing, or any other citizen could get this here, so we'd already looking at the legal system as though it's a joke. If we'd been afforded leave and all sorts of different things. That's why I mean get critics wrong. Critics say he's sick though. When he had to go to court, he's sick. I mean give you wrong. Prosecutor Glenn Hanneman told the court on Thursday that solid evidence supports the United States extradition request for Nazar and Azruddin Mohamed, as he strongly rejected the defense's argument that the proceedings are politically motivated. Oh, we got back to the now. Didn't the CCJ said it was the grime of politics, or they spoke about coming into politics and not expecting to be criticized? You understand? These charges or this indictment stems back to the 2010s. You understand? Not the other day when you run for office. Hanneman argued that the court must be guided by the applicable law and evidence and maintained that the father and son duo should face prosecution in the United States. His submissions came as Senior Superintendent Prem Narayan remained on the cross-examination and the defense continued arguing that the United States is effectively acting on behalf of Guyana, which it claims is the true requesting state. So they're fighting it, they didn't say anything. They just say Guyana is politically motivated. It couldn't be. Your other friends were in power when this whole thing started here. Anyhow, it's been pushed back, and what are the new dates? The hearing continues on September 21st, yeah, because some lawyers got some other things that they gotta do. You understand? Medical procedures One have a dental appointment, so they really can't continue the case. They got high court cases and appeal court cases and all of that. So this case got to put to rest until those are finished or dealt with. Well, some people say Guyana is not a real place. They get vexed, but then sometimes you stink. It is a real place. Sometimes the things that are happening don't seem real. But if you read between the lines, and if you read the times, you know that a Canadian company and Guyana sealed 10-year US $120 million deal for Eagle Mountain Gold Project. Canada-based Mako Mining Corp. is looking to start production in 2 years' time at its Eagle Mountain Gold Project located near Mahdia Region 8, Putaro, Siperuni, after securing a 10-year deal with the Guyana government. Eagle Mountain is being advanced as a conventional open-pit gold mining operation. Based on reports, Mako Mining Corp. plans to invest as much as $120 million U.S. to construct the mine and extract a revised estimate of some 1.1 million ounces of gold. The mineral agreement was signed between the government of Guyana, the Guyana Geology and Mines Commission, Mako Mining Corp, and its wholly owned subsidiary, Stronghold Guyana Incorporated. Lyndon Clark rejects directive to reopen Karakara Toll Station. I thought they had a meeting the other day with the Honorable Minister and this was worked out. The Lyndon Municipality's administration has rejected a directive from Mayor His Worship Dominic Blair for the immediate reopening of the Karakara Toll Station, maintaining that there is no properly recorded council decision authorizing the move and that the legal status of the 2016 toll bylaws remains in question. In a letter dated September 10, Town Clerk Lennox Gasper told the mayor that the administration is unable to implement in its present form, citing both the absence of a formally adopted council resolution and a subsequent ministerial instrument purporting to revoke the 2016 Lyndon Town Council toll bylaws. Gasper said his review of the council's official records found no minutes showing that a duly constituted council meeting had considered and adopted a resolution directing the reopening of the toll station and the resumption of collection at the former rates. GBTI rewards Ali for one-handed CPL catch. Yes, congratulations. You saw the catch, right, Hans? We didn't even talk about it yesterday from the young Maltinos cricketer, who on Wednesday night, whilst performing ball boy duties at the clash between the Amazon Warriors and the St. Lucia Kings, pulled off a stunning grab off Quentin Sampson's batting beyond the boundary, which has caught the eyes of the entire region. The Guyana Bank for Trade and Industry, GBTI, wasted no time rewarding the young leg spinner for his efforts. In a social media post yesterday, they said, look who dropped by, Guyana young cricket star Wasim Ali. He's not a young cricket star. He's a young fielder and star. We never see bat. We know nothing but he batting and he bowling. The only we label a young cricket star. It's not just say he's just become a star. You understand? Not everything. But he made an astonishing and amazing catch. He's a fielding star, I could tell you that. That's fielding. Don't let me jump and then put so much pressure on, you know, when he lose it. You understand? Let's keep it in perspective. So anyhow, we paid a special visit to the head office of the Guyana Bank for Trade and Industry, where he was presented with a bat of his choice and the mutual fund certificate to help him invest and grow his future both on and off the field. Yeah man, congratulations to the young man Wasim Ali for his stunning catch on Wednesday night, and congratulations to GBTI. I also saw Firefest Radio Mahendra Ramkelawan. He's taking him and his mother to the finals in Barbados. Yeah man, That's a good thing to inspire and motivate youngsters. He took a screamer though. Even, you know who would like to hear from? The fielder who was running right there, who saw it better than anybody. There's one replay that I saw where they actually show it from the other side, right? The fielder like shaking his head, like he now can't even believe he just see. You understand? So I love how we're rewarding him. And I love how humble he was when he finished taking such a brilliant catch. He just sit on back like, you know, this is normal. We do this every day at Maltinos. You know, mean congratulations, young man. And hold your head up high. Sometimes it takes just that one chance, the one opportunity. You know, he could have dropped it. He could have don't go for the catch. But he went. You know, he took one just like Glenn. He looked just like Glenn, eh? I see they put Glenn on and then they put you on too. You know what I mean? Yeah, man. Looking good. Are you ready to be part of something big? 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Oh yes, you know, I saw people getting married, foreigners coming in marrying Guyanese and them thing, you know. Well, it's Friday, you know, it goes on a Friday.
1: Yes. Girl, you got me under your skin, and it keeps on burning within. Two love bursts, your reflection of me.
0: On a Friday morning.
1: Yes, you got me under your skin, and it keeps on burning within.
0: They say you can know what type of night a DJ selector had if you just listen to what they're playing.
1: I don't

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0: See, though, watching your friend person and you wish you had someone. 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
0: You'd like your friend sing a song about looking at you, woman, and he wish if he could get a chance with her? Let me do some international news before I start abusing this man for the nonsense sometimes I hear in these songs here. So. International news, some of them definitely not all. What can we tell you today? Where have they gone? Houthis take control of Yemen's entire Red Sea coastline. Oh, wow. After seizing the crucial city of Mocha, the Houthis are reported to have taken control of Yemen's entire Red Sea coastline, expanding their grip over the strategic Bab al-Mandeb Strait, one of the world's most important trade routes. Saudi military forces have carried out two airstrikes on Yemen's Mocha airport, reports the Houthi-affiliated Al-Mazira channel. Saudi Arabia, I gotta do something, because they bombed your facilities recently, injured seven dozens of people. Now the guy with the coastline there that could disrupt your shipping and all of these things here, you know what I mean? What about your pact that you signed with Turkey and Pakistan? You're on the attack, they're not coming to your defense. You know you have the nuclear deterrent with Pakistan, with the pact signed with Pakistan. You know, we said peace, we don't deal with war at all. So what is happening in Saudi Arabia? More than 100 U.S. military advisors are on the ground in Saudi Arabia, providing intelligence and targeting support to the kingdom in its military campaign against the Iran-backed Houthis in Yemen. Multiple sources familiar with the effort say, this one is from CNN, the assistance comes as fighting on the peninsula intensifies and risks spilling into open war, with Houthis threatening a second major shipping corridor out of the Middle East. The U.S. military personnel are working as part of a newly established Joint Forces Command, which was formed in recent weeks amid signs Iran was ramping up its own efforts to aid Houthi attacks against Saudi Arabia. One of the sources, a U.S. official, said the official put the total at roughly 200 troops. Yeah, I understand. And even though these different wars fighting all over, this is one of the most peaceful time in the world. The world has always been filled with wars. You know, I was speaking with some young people the other day, you know, and they were telling me how brutal it is, the transatlantic slave trade, you know, and so many Africans were traded and brought to the new world, as they proclaimed it to be, enslaved, and we know the rest of that. But they didn't know that it was Africans who used to sell Africans to the white man when they land on the African shore. It never started out people going to capture nobody. It was tribes that had their own problems. And they talk about, they say female. Well, female leader was one of the most brutal leaders over there in terms of selling. When Britain fought to stop the slave trade, they had to fight her because she didn't want to stop. You understand? She's from Africa. She's black more than anybody that came to buy slaves. So a big part of the slave trade that is conveniently left out is where we hold to account the black people in Africa that sold the black people out of Africa. You understand? That would point fingers in Africa. That's why we don't like to talk about those part of it. We the journey starts when the white man collect the slave, without telling you how the white man get the slave. That's where history starts teaching us. You understand? I see they're putting in for reparations. I have no problem with countries seeking reparations and all of that. You know what I mean? I have definitely no problem. But I would like to ask a question. Let's say Jamaica is an example. Which one of them slaves that went to Jamaica owned the country? I'm waiting for y'all. Talk later. When the white man done, the white man give y'all a whole country that y'all never had before. Was that a part of reparations? A whole island country y'all got there. Just using Jamaica as an example for you, right? They give you though, with railway and all them thing there. You can say you build it. But you have the indigenous people that are right there. I wonder if they're included on your reparations. You know? The English handed over a whole country to former slaves. None of y'all never had a country, run a country, build a country to the extent or have the understanding of what was being accomplished. But you get a whole country. Was that a part of reparations? I'm just asking. You understand? But I do support the call for reparations, because they got instances where these European nations really exploited, and they continue to, even after slavery, exploiting smaller former slave nations, as I would call them. So I do support the call, but we have to understand what we're calling for, how we're calling for it, and how it would be. Someone may make the argument no one alive now was a slave, and they're actual slaves right now. Matter of fact, there's studies that show they got more slaves right now than they had during the transatlantic slave trade. Africa has more slaves right now than was ever sent out of Africa. What are we dealing with those? Even the Bible talk about slaves and them thing. Check it out. Yeah. Anyhow, 6 minutes before 7 o'clock.

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0: When last have you read a story or a book?
1: A book is a gift that you can open again and again. And we have to make it our duty to make sure that reading stays a fundamental part of our lives. 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
7: With the news on this time, I'm Kristen Josiah. Good morning. Crime and traffic offenses are trending downward in Regional Police Division 10. Divisional Commander Senior Superintendent John Baker says overall crime has fallen by 38.7%. compared with the same period last year, while traffic offenses are down 21.4%. Baker says stronger community engagement, coupled with additional resources, has helped police maintain a greater presence across the region. Guyana is moving closer to developing a regulatory framework for social media, with Attorney General Anil Nandlal saying freedom of expression will remain central to the process. Nandlal says international and regional models, including regulatory systems examined by a United Kingdom law firm, are being assessed to identify principles that could be adopted locally. Government expects to have draft modernized public service rules ready for discussion in early 2027 as efforts continue to update regulations dating back nearly four decades. Minister of Public Service, Government Efficiency and Implementation, Zulfikar Ali, said a steering committee established to guide the process has already submitted recommendations which are now being reviewed. Now in the region, Barbados is facing a shortage of skilled workers as a construction boom drives demand across the island. Minister of Technological and Vocational Training, Sandra Husband, says the shortage is affecting trades including plumbing, masonry, welding, tiling, and heavy equipment operation. She says the surge in hotel, road, renewable energy, and commercial projects is creating jobs but placing added pressure on the labor market. And internationally, 25 people have been killed in a fire aboard a foreign-flagged cargo ship at a port in eastern China, according to state broadcaster CCTV. 17 of the 42 people on board were evacuated, with 5 hospitalized and reported to be in stable condition. And that's the news to the moment.
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6: 7 o'clock, workers. If you're not at work, you're late this Friday morning.

and say good morning to Indira. Lex Roy in Canada. Locked in. That's my friend. We grew up in Alboys, though.

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0: Let's get right into the pixels right now. Yeah, let's check the traffic situation. Remember, when you're late, that is when everything seems to slow down. Someone is going to need a pass. You have to wait. Someone is backing up. Traffic a lot. Police guy are waiting a little bit more. Traffic light seems as though it ain't changing to green. I'll give you a double rotation. 5 non-nationals detained as the authorities dismantle an illegal mining operation as part of its ongoing campaign against illegal mining. The Ministry of Natural Resources said on Thursday that 5 non-nationals, including Venezuelans, were detained by the Guyana Police Force following the discovery of an illegal mining operation in the Putaro mining district. According to a press release, several pieces of mining equipment and a quantity of gold were seized during the operation. Yeah, so one from the newsroom: miner dies after attack at Toroparo Back Dam, one in custody. Police are investigating the death of 46-year-old miner Sion Elias of Victoria Village, East Coast, Demerara, who succumbed to injuries after he was allegedly wounded during an incident at Toroparo Back Dam, Middle Mazaruni River. According to police, the incident occurred on Sunday, September 6th, and involved Elias and another 46-year-old miner of 4 miles Bartica. Elias was taken to a medical facility at Toroparo, where he was treated for a laceration to his head. He was subsequently transferred to the Bartica Regional Hospital, where he died on Wednesday, September 9. Police have not publicly disclosed the circumstances that led to Elias sustaining the injury. The other miner, who has not been named, I can tell you, is in police custody assisting with the investigations. Robbery suspect who left gun behind during escape for court today. You didn't see this one, Hans? You go for rob a place in Linden, he put on the gun and the girl pick up the gun.
1: Yeah.
0: And he run away. Police have arrested and charged the man days after he allegedly robbed a female employee of $200,000 at gunpoint at Hines Service Station, Wizrock, Wismer, Linden. The robbery occurred on September 4. Police said the perpetrator fled the scene and left behind the firearm used in the robbery. A suspect was subsequently arrested and investigators recovered a 9mm pistol and 7 live rounds of ammunition during the investigation. The man has since been charged with robbery on the arms and possession of a firearm and ammunition without being the holder of a firearm.

0: in charges. Deniv Ramzan, who was charged in 2023 with trafficking cocaine and cannabis following the discovery of narcotics at a Mama Ruma resort, was freed yesterday of both charges after Principal Magistrate Clive Nurse dismissed the cases against her. Ramzan had been accused of having 382 grams of cannabis and 20 grams of cocaine in her possession for the purpose of trafficking at Kumaka Waterfront Northwest District, August 4, 2023. Okay then. You're lucky. 74-year-old pensioner arrested after shotgun found at Hague back home. A 74-year-old pensioner has been arrested after police found the suspected 12-gauge shotgun concealed between a mattress and a bed at his residence at Hague Back, West Coast Demerara. The discovery was made after police ranks responded to information about gunshots reportedly being in the area. Gunshots reportedly being heard in the area. That's it, one is saying there really. According to police, ranks proceeded to the residence and contacted the pensioner before conducting a search of the premises. During the search, the suspected 12-gauge shotgun was found concealed between a bed and a mattress in the lower flat of the house, and a rifle was also handed over to police. The pensioner told ranks he's not the holder of a firearm license, following which he was arrested and taken to the Lenora police station. And he is nameless as well. Yeah, it's not me. 78 pounds of weed, over $400,000 seized in Region 10. Police in Region 10 have seized 35.4 kilograms, that's 78 pounds of cannabis, and 455,180 Guyana dollars in cash during an operation at 5 Mile, Ituni Road, Upper Demerara River. The seizure was made on Wednesday after police ranks, acting on information, observed two motorcycles traveling along the roadway without registration plates. According to police, one of the motorcycles was seen carrying several bulky parcels strapped to its rear. Ranks pursued the motorcycle, during which the rider carrying the parcels fell from his motorcycle and was apprehended. The other rider managed to escape. The parcels were examined and found to contain leaves, seeds, and stems. No flowers. None of these things, y'all don't find that in flowers. Suspected to be cannabis, the search of the apprehended rider also uncovered over $455,000 in cash. The suspect, a 40-year-old man of Siberia Mines up at the Marara River, was arrested and escorted to the McKenzie police station along with the suspected cannabis, cash, and motorcycle. Cannabis weighed in his presence, in the suspect's presence, let me see. So he ain't got name neither, but you got a picture with he. How foolish can you be? You're transporting over 70 pounds of weed on a motorcycle with no number plate. Yeah, stupid bad. No joke. Yeah, yeah, really stupid. Like some scrapes who ain't got no license for the motorbike. The motorbike ain't got papers, but they scraping with it. The exhaust has been modified. It's making a set of noise on the road. The rider without helmet, dodging in front of people. We expect the police. How many police stop them and say, "Hello, we're stopping we," you know what I mean? This is what do you call it? Profiling. Yeah, you fit the profile of a fool. Yeah. And so they stop you and ensure that you don't take it further. 98.1
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Let's take a quick look at the pixels and see what the cameras are showing us around right now. And as usual, you know, I really don't know what to say. But we start out trying to get into Houston, but somehow, and well, a diamond, a little bit of sprinkling on the road up there. It's a beautiful, bright morning. Not too sunny at this moment here. And it's clear out there, a diamond, as you can see. No road user breaking the traffic laws right now, like so many do at that diamond. No U-turn sign. The Jaguar roundabout paints a beautiful picture of infrastructure development here in Guyana, but traffic is banked up this morning. Do be careful out there at the Harpy Eagle roundabout. It's moving. I can't see what's coming down from the Heroes Highway. Only one small lane of it, but it doesn't seem as though there's any traffic banked up there. The entrance to the old Demerara Harbor Bridge shows us that it's moving lovely this morning, not banked up. And the third lane is in effect at Peters Hall there. So be careful on the outside, up at Grove. Hopefully we get that one going. And the across the river at Vredenhoop Junction, beautiful sunny morning as a woman awaits with a child to cross the pedestrian crossing there. They're not going to give her a chance. I'm not seeing the police. They're probably out there, but no build up of traffic, so they're probably fixing up the cones and whatever they do early before they actually get onto the road. And the young lady still trying to cross, it would seem, but no one is slowing down, and they just have her there with the child. She's holding the child's hand. Across the road, there is a man in a red, top of red hat and a blue jeans. He would have a sock. This is the same man again. Like he's come out at this time. What she there is, so he like the red and blue though. You understand? Yeah, she makes her way across, and there is a school child crossing, but not walking on the pedestrian crossing. Come on, youngster. You got to do better than that. That's not the way that you cross when there is a pedestrian crossing in front of you. The DSL junction shows that a little bit of a build-up there. Nothing much to talk about. At UG Road, the third lane is in effect, and it's being merged back onto the southern carriageway of the Rupert Craig Highway, right to the intersection there. Look out for the police officer. She's out there this morning. Good morning to the female officer. All police officers, especially those who work traffic in the morning and in the afternoon into the evenings and night sometimes here in Guyana, look out for the police officer. Sharp as usual. Signs of rain, or the giant has been exercising and sweating all over the Rupert Craig Highway, especially at the UG Junction there. So be careful when you're rolling. And I think that's about it. I don't know if you're going to get any more open right now. It doesn't seem so. Pixelsgy.com.

0: Nah, all them soak artists string that gun, this is the best they could have come up with. Anyhow, morning, Leon, what going on?
1: Morning, man. You don't worry, this son. Because we like a pattern with you, though.
0: Who is it?
1: Every team playing before the TTR play, and you play them teams, fine, and if you're not
2: 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It's all the little crumbs, you don't know how many to your phone.
1: No, don't
2: cooperate and try to talk to me. Oh, there is. Oh, you're talking to me.
0: You understand? Anyhow, so today's the day, the Curry Classic.
1: Curry Fiasco.
0: The classic. Why are you making joke? It happens today.
1: Yep.
0: Would you believe
1: 9/11.
0: It? 9/11.
3: 9/11
0: 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Yes. Ants?
3: Yes.
0: Today's the day, eh? Morning.
3: Yeah, big day.
1: Today's the day.
0: Let me see. Wasim Ali, the youth man, who take the catch on the boundary there. You understand? Yes, he's been getting some good thing. I see GBTI is giving him a fund that will grow there in the bank, and they've given him a bat of his choice. His dad died 4 months ago, you know.
3: Wow.
0: Yeah. You know what I mean? Would you believe it? Your dad is a bad man. He's 15. And guess how age your dad died at? Make a guess.
3: 30.
0: 92.
3: Wow. Eh?
0: Yes.
3: What?
0: Your dad is 75. Yo. 77. Yeah. Strong genes there, boy.
3: Mm-hmm.
0: Making joke? If you are the age and you still walking, you good, Leon. You're making joke. And I also see that Firefest Radio, Mahendra Ramkelawan, they're taking him and his mom to Barbados for the finals.
1: Nice.
0: Yeah, which is a good thing. I think CPL should step in now and thing, you know what I mean? But yeah, it was a great catch, though.
3: Yeah.
0: I see that. Yeah, we want to encourage him to keep going and them thing, but I need to stop labeling people stars just so early. You understand? Suddenly he's Guyana cricket star. No, he hasn't. No, he isn't. You understand? No, we understand, but we can give you a wrong label. Have you ever seen him bowl or bat?
3: No.
0: You see, catch a ball over the boundary.
3: Yeah.
0: If he was on the field, a plate would have been six.
1: But he will catch the ball, man. The technique.
0: Good. Guyana fielding star. Great fielding move. That's all he did. No, not bringing him. When you play certain expectations on people, they could crumble.
3: Yeah.
0: You understand? So if support network is not there, we just start labeling him a star just so. If that make you change your personality and start believing he's a star without doing anything, we would have contributed to the downfall of a great prospect.
3: Yeah.
0: You understand?
1: That's true.
0: Yeah, so it's not that we didn't want him, sorry, so what he didn't wasn't star-like or anything like that. But you know, let's catch a ball and become a star. So we drop... We it's a good start. We drop the bar so low that the young people these days is look forward to be complimented, you know what I mean, and praised for any simple thing.
3: Yeah.
0: You flick a bottle and make it stand up, landing. Oh, wow! Wow! The whole place gone mad. Stupidness. Absolute nonsense. But congratulations to Wasim Ali. And what I love about it is like, oh, he smiled when he take it, and then they couldn't get it for smiling no more for none of them picture. Man, just serious. You know what I mean?
3: Focus.
0: So Pakistan facing a 3-day defeat against England in that test match there. And Kisun Chan closing in on Ross as jockey race heats up. That's horse racing we're speaking about. 44 athletes set for South American Games. Victory to make debut for Guyana. The Guyana Olympic Association unveiled a 44-member contingent that will represent Guyana at the upcoming South American Games. Yes, they would be the XII 13th. Yeah, man, we wish them all the best as they go out there and see what they can do. WCPL, yesterday's game. Man, Trinbago Knight Riders beat up the Jamaican Empress them bad, man.
1: Told you so.
0: Yeah, the Empress them make 100 for 8. And Riders responded with 104 for 1.
1: For 1?
0: Yeah. Wow. Would you believe it, you know?
3: The male can't do it if you don't got to do it.
0: Yeah.
1: I love you.
0: Well, the female making y'all, they're holding up the TKR name. Look at this, Asa. This is Crickinfo, crickinfo.com, right? They got the two teams. They got one as Empress and one as Riders. The team name is not Riders. The team name is Knight Riders.
3: Yeah, TKR.
0: Isn't that so, Leon?
1: Yeah, yeah.
0: Well, this is a big mistake for the big crick info. You think them would know the name of the team. If you're going to see this, they're still putting up Barbados Royals this season, you know?
3: Wow.
0: Yay!
1: Yeah, like, sometimes I'm thinking it's fake and it's AI or something.
0: No, it's not AI. It's crickinfo.com/series/Women's Caribbean Premier League 2026. Jamaica Empress Women versus Trinbago Knight Riders Women. Third match, full scorecard. That's it. So this is the original thing. And then they said Riders won by 9 wickets. No. It's not Trinbago Knight. It's the Trinbago Knight Riders.
3: Yeah, correct.
0: Then people need to focus, man. And tomorrow at 10 a.m. in Bridgetown, that's in Barbados, the Amazon Warriors women will come up against the TKR women. So that's going to be... When I'm going to ask you who you choose, you can choose the loser. You said TKR, right?
1: No, no.
0: So we can beat y'all tonight and then we women them and beat y'all tomorrow morning.
3: Yeah.
0: And just close y'all out and for done for the...
1: There's your projection.
0: That's what's going to happen. Anyhow, in last night's game, let's get into the nonsense that the Patriots do. You understand? I never see stupid cricket like them in my life. Batting first.
1: They don't want to play. It seems so.
0: They left on 7 points. How long they left them, man? They lose the last one. Got to check the table and see what they lose. Real let down, man.
3: Yeah.
0: Y'all ain't even patriotic to St. Kitts and Nevis with the nonsense y'all do. Batting first, they were limited. Oh, matter of fact, bowled out for 118 runs. Johnson, Charles, and Kyle Myers at the top of the order. Both of them make duck off of 2 balls.
3: Wow.
0: I tell you, they're done, bro.
3: It's you over.
0: they ain't able no more. If they bring them back again, they're holding back youngsters.
3: True.
0: They got a top score of 45 from Hasaranga at the bottom of the order from 25 deliveries. 3 6-4-4s. But he was run out by Rutherford. And 118, like we mentioned, in 20 overs. And the bowling, Chris Green tech 4 for 20. Would you believe it? Chris Green. This is your Patriots can't bat, bro. 2 for 21 for Sams. 2 for 30.
1: No, they look off, man. They look off.
0: Yeah, they definitely look. 2 for 30 from Gurkesh Moti. In reply, the Tridents race to 120 for 6 from 18 overs. Them and I had a bit of a struggle. Quinton de Kock for the 4. They dropped some catch that would have made the game more interesting as well. The drop the cock when he was much cheaper than that. You understand? Bowling for the Patriots. 3 wickets for Holder, who made a fight of it at the beginning, if you ask me. 3 for 31.
3: Yeah, hold this try.
0: Yeah. 2 for 11 for Shaw and 1 wicket for Salam Keel. And that was it. They beat them by 4 wickets. And that was it. Fat Lady is already sung for St. Kitts and Nevis Patriots. Home you go.
3: Bye-bye.
0: Waste time, bro.
3: Tonight, team will be following.
0: And let me see the table showing that Falcons and Warriors already qualify.
3: Yeah, comfortable.
0: And then we got these mad people here. So. Well, the Tridents looking like they're going to make a fight out of it. But it's tomorrow, I believe they play the Kingsmen, right? Yeah, the Trident supposed to play the Kingsmen tomorrow. That game is... The game is going to decide y'all fate. But isn't it? It is. It is deciding your fate.
1: Okay.
0: Who are you going to answer for?
1: Nothing.
0: If I was Barbados, I would lose to Jamaica and then beat Guyana. You know what I mean? Jamaica, Barbados, and Guyana share better relations than with Trinidad. You can leave them on the outs. Everything there, Leon?
1: Me thinking right now.
3: You're thinking.
0: Tell me, I glad you know you're thinking, because you only studying that young and now. Tell me how you see tonight game going.
1: TPR victory.
0: What would you do? Bat first or bowl first?
1: It don't matter.
0: Why not?
1: Trust me, because it's coming hungry. It don't matter if bat first or bowl. The main objective is to win the game.
0: Yeah, come together.
1: If we lose the task and I put me in for battle with the one ball, if we win, the same thing.
0: I know what you mean. You got to do whatever come your way. You still got to bat sometime, but there could be advantages when you bat last on that pitch there. To set
1: on
0: up
1: the pitch, yeah.
0: I believe they're going to put it. No, I want the same pitch. No new pitch.
3: No,
0: the same
3: pitch.
0: Old raggedy drop down thing there. We want though. Because ain't no way, bro. Ain't no way they batting out Medi, Pierre, Tahir. I know we ain't got a fight with Sonil, right?
1: I have a surprise for you, man. We have a surprise for you.
3: Surprise?
0: Who?
1: Surprise. Don't get worried. Now who? What?
0: Oh, wow. Like yeah, I get some new player there, boy. Like, yeah, bringing Kohli or Ishan Kishan. Yeah, bringing Kohli? Is Kohli or Boomerang? Which one you are bringing?
1: Don't worry with me. You have a surprise.
0: You have a surprise.
1: We go all ahead.
0: All ahead. So you we know, qualify with them, but we go all ahead.
3: Oh, you know all these things, Leon.
1: They don't worry with them, I don't.
3: Oh.
0: But we're giving Paulie a good send-off tonight, though. A respectful send-off.
1: Yeah, a wonderful send-off you're giving Paulie.
0: I do hope his W.R. Riaz is the announcer in Fielder, right? Yeah. I hope he really puts it into perspective and let the crowd give him, whenever he leaves the field, give him a proper send-off.
3: Yeah, true.
0: When he comes on the field for battle. Yeah, I got the number. I'm going to tell you. Seriously, I'm going to tell you today. But you don't really want to tell people what to do.
1: We have a surprise for y'all, though.
0: Huh.
1: Yeah. Trust me, if I'm being advanced enough.
0: No, you come here for lose to we for say, yeah, lose to we for give you a chance to win a second title. What's your business? You come telling me, Leon?
1: I don't tell, indeed.
0: All right, brother, I hear you. But I see tonight game being a low scoring match.
3: Yeah.
0: A game of tactics with the captain's ability is going to be tested. And I don't think Trinidad can beat us. They haven't shown any signs of being able to beat us for the entire tour. Pollard should be a little bit better with his hamstring. He had a few days to rest it,
3: yeah,
0: which is a good thing. In terms of the contest, we want y'all to put out y'all best team because there shall be no excuses, you know. And this marks a turning point in the history of the CPL. That is it.
1: That is the next statement. There should be no excuses.
0: Yeah, you know, no excuses. Okay, then. Unless Tahir do some craziness like Bolt Shepherd in the last overs.
1: No, you just said there will be no excuses, so you laugh it like that.
0: But there will be scrutiny. We're going to scrutinize it.
3: Yeah.
0: Scrutiny will be there. Say, no excuse. You understand? Or if he decide today for suddenly change the team today, it would be the most foolish thing to do.
3: Yeah.
0: You see the problem with not giving... With not giving...
1: You feeling for
0: no one. Oh, they got nobody on Trinidad bench that could make Guyana scared. So you could take the old bet. Matter of fact, you play 15 players. 14 wickets we got. Take. You play 15 players, man. Kalek, you think like anybody on your bench could scare we? You ain't got none on your bench. You don't chop and change your old bench and throw it away.
3: Yeah.
0: What are you talking about, Leah? Like you think we following you?
1: You sure?
0: Hey, anyway, let me wrap this up because you just
1: wrap it up.
3: Come here, Leon Lara.
0: Find yourself in the stool. Find yourself, Gabby, Brian Lara from 1993.
3: Because that's the only person.
0: Or 1994.
3: Yeah.
1: All right.
0: You know what I mean?
1: I said you have a surprise.
0: I don't care what surprise you call it, brother. They got nobody on your bench that we are scared of.
3: Yeah.
1: And nobody up on the bench.
0: I don't care. You understand? Shah Rukh Khan come in?
3: Probably.
0: Eh?
1: Keep feeling your way.
0: Me feeling no way. Nobody's afraid of Trinidad this year, brother.
1: I never said off.
0: Look how all them other teams keeping you in the competition.
3: Yeah,
0: it's a mook team this year. But look, don't like
1: it. Yeah, but I'm still keeping me
0: though. Yes. Because you know why? Look. They keep y'all alive so we could destroy y'all tonight.
3: Yes, tonight's game will be a very important game.
0: I don't care. Pollard wins how much title? 5 title, right?
3: Yeah.
0: No.
3: 6.
0: No. He wasn't entering that team when they win some of them titles. He was captain in Barbados.
3: Yeah, Bravo.
0: I think he got 4.
3: Yeah, he got more than Bravo, though.
0: He would give up his 4 titles. Nah, he got more than Bravo. You're mad, bro. He would give up his 4 titles. Sorry, 5. How much title he got?
3: Mm-hmm.
0: To get past the licking we're gonna get tonight. The okay. Beat up. Anyway, they're gonna do Jack Dio walk here, sir.
1: Yeah, do that, and don't
0: you dare forget.
3: Mm-hmm.
0: Don't you dare forget. They got somebody in Guyana named GPL.
3: Yeah.
0: Don't you dare. Yeah, play our shape up and we go forward in Duckworth Lewis. Yeah, best play the vice president in there the game. Cause you know he just take the blame. He don't he don't give orders for it to happen, but he just dead when it happened, and he's getting blamed.
3: A little bit of rain, then like half it light.
0: Yeah, that's it. Man. Yeah, I understand.
1: Yeah, anything for get Trinidad out, man. Anything, man.
0: Trinidad put himself out. Nobody doing nothing for get Trinidad out. Trinidad play like Joe. Okay. Anyway, let me go and do some business, Mark. Are you always representing Trinidad and they do nothing for you? Your female team playing better than your male team, man. Later, yeah. Leon. I said, find yourself in the studio Monday. We got a present to give you. A farewell. You understand me? Yeah.
1: Have a talk.
0: Good. And bring breakfast, though.
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6: With the news at this time, I'm Kristen Jasai. Good morning. Crime and traffic offenses are trending downward in Regional Police Division 10. Divisional Commander Senior Superintendent John Baker says overall crime has fallen by 38.7% compared with the same period last year, while traffic offenses are down 21.4%. Baker says stronger community engagement coupled with additional resources has helped police maintain a greater presence across the region. Guyana is moving closer to developing a regulatory framework for social media, with Attorney General Anil Nandlal saying freedom of expression will remain central to the process. Nandlal says international and regional models, including regulatory systems examined by a United Kingdom law firm, are being assessed to identify principles that could be adopted locally. Government expects to have draft modernized public service rules ready for discussion in early 2027 as efforts continue to update regulations dating back nearly four decades. Minister of Public Service, Government Efficiency and Implementation, Zulfikar Ali, said a steering committee established to guide the process has already submitted recommendations which are now being reviewed. Now in the region, Barbados is facing a shortage of skilled workers as a construction boom drives demand across the island. Minister of Technological and Vocational Training, Sandra Husband, says the shortage is affecting trades including plumbing, masonry, welding, tiling, and heavy equipment operation. She says the surge in hotel, road, renewable energy, and commercial projects is creating jobs but placing added pressure on the labor market. And internationally, 25 people have been killed in a fire aboard a foreign-flagged cargo ship at a port in eastern China, according to state broadcaster CCTV. 17 of the 42 people on board were evacuated, with 5 hospitalized and reported to be in stable condition. And that's the news to the moment.
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1: It must have broke your poor little heart when the boys used to say, you look better in the dark.
0: How sexist is it, though?

0: on Fridays. We have Rebecca Seymour on the line. Good morning. How are you doing?
1: Good morning, Malcolm. As usual, excited for the weekend.
0: Mm-hmm. And it's the time for breakfast.
1: Uh-huh. Yes.
0: Every time I
1: think, and you know, we're starting breakfast off the quick serve way.
0: Yes, we usually do on Fridays.
1: Right, so heading down to Quick Serve at any of our locations, be it Camp Street Quick Serve, Main Street Quick Serve, Sheriff Street Quick Serve, Bartica Quick Serve, Barbie's Quick Serve, or Sabro Quick Serve, you can enjoy the same breakfast. So we're offering up some sausage and bakes. Remember last week we spoke about the stuffed bakes. We've been getting quite some hits on that stuffed bake.
0: Oh, yes. Nice. Lots of people listen. Oh, and Aunt Sneven, my selector doesn't know about stuffed bakes. You understand? These young people. And then you got to bring back them stuffed meatball and them different them ball. Not only egg ball. They got different other things you used to put inside of it.
1: Yes, that's true. So in time to come, we'll take up your suggestions, Malcolm. Bring back that old school
0: feeling.
1: Well,
0: thank you. Thank you.
1: Yes. So we have the sausage and bakes. As mentioned, we have the stuffed bakes and we have the regular bakes. They're perfect to have on the go. We have plantain and eggs, toast eggs and sausage, toast eggs and bacon. And of course, the bacon that we use, it's turkey bacon. I know some folks are concerned about that. We also have our pepper pot and bread. And if you have not had a pepper pot and bread up to now from Demico, you're missing out on something really special. In the afternoons when you're passing here by Stabrook, you could smell that pepper pot being pressured, and it just gets you excited for breakfast the next morning. So definitely try our pepper pot and bread. 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Of course, we have other options such as puri and curry, roti and curry. We offer boneless chicken and boneless beef in that wrap, so it's easy for you to have on the go. Easy for the kids in the morning. If you miss breakfast for them this morning, just grab something from Quick Serve and just put it in the kit. Just ask them, you know, I want to put this in the kit for the kids. Just wrap it a little smaller, cut it for me, and at Quick Serve, we accommodate you the best we can. So definitely stop by at any of our locations and enjoy breakfast this morning.
0: Awesome. What about the Idaho Met MG? Is that on?
1: Yes. So every Friday, this is a staple at IDEO. We have our Met MG special. So the combo comes with boiled egg, fried fish, and mobby. So you're getting the full works. And remember, this provision is cooked to perfection. It's in that coconut milk. Oh, God, it's perfect. Last week I had one, and it was so delicious. And the price for this is $2,260. So for that, it's very affordable. You get your metem, you get egg, you get fish, plus mobby. Man, you can't miss with this.
0: For $2,200 only?
1: $2,260, because I want to give you down to the exact price. So folks come, they know what to expect.
0: Them banks is a place you always still give back change with coins.
1: Of course we do. Yes, yes. We give you back your change.
0: they got some place to say, you need a mint?
1: No, I need my 10. Well, we don't have mint here, but we can offer you a pastry.
0: I need my $10.
1: Pastry and go.
0: I need my $10, not a mint. So, what about lunch, Rebecca?
1: So, you know, some folks don't like the metem on Friday. It's a bit too heavy for them. So, we also have fried chicken. You know, we're known for fried chicken, our combos, whether it's a combo for you alone, it's a combo for friends, it's a combo for you and your partner. We have the perfect combos for you. We have 1-piece, 2-piece, 3-piece, 8-piece, 10-piece, 15-piece, 20-piece. 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It's perfectly fried, crispy, crunchy Demico chicken served with fries. And we also give you a little cheese cone in your 3-piece and 2-piece boxes. 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
0: Awesome. Is there a Friday special?
1: The metem is our Friday special. We also have our burgers, which are very popular. You know, on Fridays, people let loose a bit. So we have our chicken sandwiches as well. Remember, when we talk about burgers, we're talking about freshly prepared beef, chicken, fish, and veggie burgers available at all our locations. Also, we have fish sandwiches and chicken sandwiches as well. So those can be enjoyed at any given time. Just give us a call on 225-7400. Let us send you it if you can't come to us, and make Quick Serve a part of your day-to-day.
0: Awesome. How is it going in Bartica right now?
1: All right. So Bartica has been going really great. As mentioned, we've been opening from 9 in the morning to 9 in the evening. So you can stop by during those times and enjoy our same special pastries, cakes, chicken, burger, and especially the milkshake. So we have different flavors on rotation. So stop by and enjoy yourself a nice, refreshing Demico milkshake. Because the place is very hot these days, so cool down at Demico.
0: Yeah, I would suggest the same. Could you give us the contact information for the various branches?
1: All right. So you get us at Starbrook on 225-7400. You could also get IDO to order that delicious metem here as well on 225-7400. Remember, we have breakfast going at Main Street on Sunday. So if you want to make that reservation, give us a call on 225-4387. Last week, we were completely booked out, and we gave away 2 tickets to the cricket to folks right at the breakfast on last Sunday at Main Street Quick Serve. So come down to breakfast. You never know, you might win something exciting. So enjoy breakfast at Main Street Quick Serve and OMG as well. 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So don't miss that opportunity to enjoy. If you want to get us at Bartica, you can give us a call on 455-2319. That's 455-2319.
0: Awesome. 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
0: Thank you very much, Rebecca. And do enjoy your day, and everyone from Banks DIH, have a wonderful weekend.
1: Thank you, Malcolm. You too.
0: You're most welcome, and thank you.
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All are invited to attend. Are you ready to be part of something big? Lanco Guyana, the fastest growing paint brand in the country, is hiring. They're looking for driven, ambitious individuals to fill the positions of accounts clerks, merchandisers, porters, and sales representatives, and be part of a dynamic team that offers competitive salaries and the opportunity to grow with a brand that is transforming the paint industry.

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Astro Guyano and Bata Guyano and Guyanese jump on board. You think if we attack Australia, Australians gonna join we for attack the country? Even though we know where they came from? They would never.

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He wouldn't be telling us nothing about Guyana. But some of us hate the government more than we love we country. You understand? Oh, I don't support the PPP. Nothing doing Guyana in good. Somebody come out and say, but look at your bridge. The red with light up is not the right red. And you jump. Yes, I'm telling them the red wrong long. Shut your mouth. They got something named treason. You know? There are certain countries you can't even attack them. Canadians come to Guyana. The work in here without permit. Because they're monetized on the social media platforms. They're getting content in Guyana. They mean they're working. They're getting money in Guyana. They come to Guyana, jump in politics. And they're talking about our politics here in Guyana. You think I could go in Canada and go make myself known and talk anything about Prime Minister Carney or anything about the government over there? Just send me home immediately. You put in your mouth with now your business. But like I could just come here, sir, and take our kindness for weakness. No, it isn't. You understand? The longest rope guy end with some of them nonsense. Shout out to all the Guyanese who, regardless of who you support, this is your nation. Nobody ain't gonna give you their country and take we own. Well, they would right now because we got nothing going on.

0: too nice. 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And you come telling me about Guyana, what? Man, shut up, man. And the things that you say in Guyana, you can't say it in your own country, because it lock you up immediately. See, some of them come from England. England is the worst place right now. You can't talk nothing on social media. A man rape a woman, and because the woman Carly, and he was convicted. And because the woman Carly a rapist, they come and lock you up, put she in jail. She hurt her feelings. So what he do to she? That is England for you. Canada, same thing. Man get charged for go to prison because he refused to call his son a girl. And the son report. And they say your daughter report. She say, I don't have a daughter, I got a son. So I ain't even answering to them. This is going on in the world. Some of y'all come from them place. Y'all accept them thing there. Y'all don't say nothing. Y'all come for tell we in Guyana. Y'all know where we coming from. Y'all know the challenges that we have had in this country. Do you understand how we used to fight just to stay afloat when our debt was almost the same money like our GDP? Y'all didn't know them days there. But y'all come now for say, okay, y'all got oil. And look what's going on. Shut your mouth. You understand? Some of y'all need to be sent home.
1: What I'm saying?
0: But you know, we in Guyana, we's the only people that's come off with bed and put a stranger for sleep on the bed and we sleeping on the floor.

0: 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You from a big first world country, but you didn't get you to make money in your bar talking. Would you believe it, eh?
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0: 8:30, 8:30.

0: Yeah, we come upon Lila El Money, yeah?
1: Now make them stop me when we reach so far.
0: We now building our economy, building our infrastructure, building our people. You from your first world country, all you could come here and do is criticize and criticize and criticize. You understand me? Plus you join up with political people too.
2: Waves like the ocean, yeah.
0: You have to be registered as a foreign agent working in this country, so you understand? Yeah, it seems so.

0: Our country is not perfect by no stretch of the imagination, but it's far from being the worst place on earth. Our country is growing, our country is rising. What part are you playing in this development of Guyana? Or you is just a motar?
1: Me no know what them a think. Cheat your girl, but she a go cheat as a blink. Now you make a prick, get the link. Your girl in the kitchen, wash in the sink.
2: Fresh done, fresh.

call an all guy in his. Get up and help yourself, man. 2-3 jobs, if there's it, there's it. This is what you gotta do. Don't sit on and waiting for mining and waiting for manna for fall from the sky. And when the manna ain't come how you want it. Even when they were collecting manna, they couldn't keep them overnight. It used to spoil. They used to gotta go every day. So you still gotta go and walk and pick it up. Even though you're getting it free.

soon as anybody offer any sort of constructive criticism or anything that doesn't fall in line with who you think, suddenly you got a problem with Guyanese telling you that you could make a living here if you really want to. Oh, think so hard. Look, I got 7 children. How much of them the government make you make? Eh? That's your responsibility. You understand? That is what you have to do. It may be hard, it may be challenging, but I learn as you make your bed, so you lie on it. Like we forget though. Check what used to happen in places like Cayenne, where every child you get the money every month. Guyanese women used to go there and just make baby. Uncle babies, as they call them. I ain't talking with water in my mouth. I know the people them that just do it. You understand? If you hear all them, oh, the boss, oh, it's get so much euro for my child every month. Why you think I gonna make army children in Cayenne? Mm-hmm. You understand? Look, here in Guyana, you have an opportunity to do something that there's some of us who will make sacrifices that we will not see the sweetness out of it, but our children and our grandchildren. If you are such a selfish person that you, not being in a good position, made children, but you don't want to sacrifice so that they can get into a better position than your grandchildren, then you're very selfish. You're only looking out for yourself. I may not get all the sweet out of Guyana, but by God, my children, grandchildren, great-grands, God willing, they will enjoy it to the fullest. So what am I doing now? I'm creating the space, creating the opportunities, and trying to create the livelihood to leave something for my children whenever God says it's time for Malcolm to leave this earth. You understand? My goals are not to become the richest and drive a Lamborghini and running with problems with the police over and over. I don't need a fast boat. I don't need a Rolls Royce. I don't need red Ferrari for me to be comfortable and think that I would have done a job. I need my children to be well looked after, getting their education, and moving forward. That's all I look for. So if I ain't enjoy all the big thing and then become the multi-billionaire, I have no problem with that. My lineage is much more important than my little gratification in this moment. Ferreira name gotta go on and get bigger.

0: Some people grudge their own children.
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0: You in competition with your son or your daughter. 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
1: I game from 25 to life for God, jail for. 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
0: My children brighter than me. 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

0: understand, right?
1: 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But could line you up for get a job. 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I bond them work thing. But you want to spend me money? Who's get up 4 o'clock in the morning? Every morning to come to work and begin working at 6. When you ain't want to do no work. But you want, I must bless you a draw. 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

0: Shout out to all the people, the young people, especially who taking the opportunities and doing something for yourself. Big up.
1: Amount of girl me have, yeah. 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
0: Shout out to the big people, them too, in the 60s and 70s. Studying right now, education is actually free in Guyana.
1: Yeah.
0: What is your excuse?
1: Tell one, give trouble.
0: You got money, forgot? Online.

0: Yo, we see messages that coming in. Teach them, tell them. Nah, man. I don't be use this Friday. Weekend is here, y'all. Ain't gonna make, remember since Marshall, many time I tell you, y'all make me here get gray. Y'all ain't gonna make I get more gray. You understand? Because it's a lot of money to dye this year. This year is take a lot of dye. You understand? Mm-hmm. Anyhow, we gotta do some business.
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1: This is all the time we have with you this morning on Malcolm Live. 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

That's funny, I guess you heard my songs. Well, I'm too busy for your business. Go find a girl who wants to listen. Cause if you think I was born yesterday, you have

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Good morning to you wonderful people out there locked on and listening to 98.1 Hot FM. 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And once again, good morning and welcome to Mid-Morning Delight, the morning segment right here for you. 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

0: 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This Education Month, NCN is challenging you to read. 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
1: My name is Zane Percival. I am 9 years old. Guyana's agriculture sector plays a vital role in the country's economy and is an important source of livelihood for many. Despite the recent developments in the oil and gas industry, agriculture remains a contributor to Guyana's GDP and plays a critical role in feeding the country's population. The sector also provides employment for a large portion of the population, particularly in rural areas. Thank you.
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If you're celebrating your birthday today, happy, happy birthday to you. If you're celebrating your anniversary, happy anniversary to you and your loved one. Don't forget, you can come through over on our WhatsApp. That number is 624-4805. You can send through your well wishes, messages, words of encouragement, and celebrate the life of someone today.

It's an amazing Friday, isn't it? I love Fridays. I love Fridays. All right, who's coming through? Good morning, Joshua. Joshua saying good morning, a fantastic Friday. Have a wonderful weekend, everybody. Curry chicken versus chicken curry tonight. Either way, I'd be very, very hungry. Good morning, Miss Kathleen. She's saying, not every day is meant to be conquered. Some days are meant to keep the heart peaceful. Speak gently, meet people with love, and begin with a smile. These small things make life truly meaningful. Good morning. Good morning, Wayne. He says, good morning, everyone. Happy Friday and a blessed weekend, everyone, and a splendid week ahead. Thank you so much for that, Wayne. Now, where are our other friends? Where's our angel, Miss Angela, Alex, Chrissy, Randy, Miss Rochelle, Miss Carla, Becky, Uncle Terry, Uncle Rudy, Sandy, Miss Nicole, Miss Jean, Jordan? Where are you guys? Hey, Chrissy, she says, good morning, everyone. Have a great day and fruitful weekend. Been busy, yes, we know. That's how it goes.

Alright guys, here we go. It is 9:34 on the clock. So these are our song selections for today. We have Carissa Couchman with Welcome to Guyana. We have Jomo and Mighty Pukuri with the Matapi remix. Mighty Pukuri with Gone Are the Days. The Couchman Family with Amerindian Man. And Lily Williams with Be Strong. Those are our song selections for today's Quiz Cat segment. So let's get started.

It's 9:35, guys, so let's get into it. Don't forget our call-in number, that is 227-1899. And you guys can come through on our WhatsApp. That number is 624-4805.

country's national cricket team is known as the Men in Blue? What country's national cricket team is known as the Men in Blue? Good morning, Miss Carly. She says, good morning, Quiz Catch family. Good morning to you. And Wayne comes through with India. If you didn't know, now you know. That is correct. India is the national cricket team that is known as the Men in Blue. And onward, upward, here we go.

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Do you know? Where are my cricket lovers this morning? Remember, Google is your friend, so use it wisely.

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Try again. What is the only African country to make it to the ICC Men's Cricket World Cup semifinals more than once? Come on, make an attempt.

0: Hello, good morning.
1: Good morning to the Quishcash family.
0: Good morning.
1: Yeah, I've been trying South Africa.
0: That is correct. What song will you be choosing?
1: Wow, Amerindian Man.
0: All right, thanks for coming through, yeah. Jameer.
1: Yeah.
0: If you didn't know, now you know. South Africa is the only African country to make it to the ICC Men's Cricket World Cup semi-finals more than once. Miss Carla was asking if it's South Africa, and guess what? It was yes, indeed. Hesitated on the answer. So Miss Kathleen was also coming through with South Africa and Zimbabwe. And that would have been correct also. But our dear friend Jameer got that one.

right, in cricket, what does the term break one's duck mean? In cricket, what does the term break one's duck mean? Make an attempt to it. Remember, you can Google the term and tell us the answer, so, you know what to do. Don't forget, our call-in number is 2271899, and you can also come through on our WhatsApp. That number is 6244805. In cricket, what does the term break one's duck mean?

Kathleen comes through with our answer. Score a first point. Or in this case, that would be a run. And yeah, that is correct. In cricket, what does the term break one's duck mean? It means to score the first run in an inning. So this one goes to Miss Kathleen. Chrissy is saying a batsman scoring their first run to move off a zero. Yes. That would have been taken also, but could have made it a bit more short. Miss Kathleen made her short, and of course it is correct. Alright guys, don't forget our song selections for today. We have Carissa Couchman with Welcome to Guyana, Jomo and Mighty Pukuri with Matipi Remix, Mighty Pukuri again with Gone Are the Days, Couchman Family with Amerindian Man, and Lily Williams with Be Strong.

right. What two-word name is given to the puffy dark green hats worn by Australian Test cricketers since about the turn of the 20th century? What two-word name is given to the puffy dark green hats worn by Australian Test cricketers since about the turn of the 20th century? And Uncle Wayne wastes no time to tell you that'd be baggy greens. Yes, that's the name given to the Australian team. Baggy greens. So Uncle Wayne got that one. And it's 9:43 on the clock. If you're celebrating your birthday today, happy, happy birthday to you. If you're celebrating an anniversary, happy anniversary to you and your loved ones.

right, guys, here we go. Founded in the late 19th century, the Otters Cricket Club was an amateur team whose famous members included what creator of Sherlock Holmes? This one's very interesting. Founded in the late 19th century, the Otters Cricket Club was an amateur team whose famous members included what creator of Sherlock Holmes? I made this one interesting for you guys. There was some reference to it, so remember, Google is your friend, and you can do so. Founded in the late 19th century, the Otters Cricket Club was an amateur team whose famous members included what name or what character of Sherlock Holmes? We just need a name, guys.

And as we wait, we'll tell you what is being celebrated today and around the world. It is National Make Your Bed Day. Did you guys make the bed this morning? It is also Libraries Remember Day. It is also National Hot Cross Buns Day. Of course, this is being celebrated in the United States. And then it's also No News is Good News Day. I remember somebody saying this the other day. No news is good news. And it's also Stand Up to Cancer Day. So September 11 is the 254th day of the year. More than 10 holidays and observances fall on this date. So it's also Farmers Consumer Awareness Day. It is German Language Day. Libraries Remember Day. So in America, library associations observe September 11, honoring the libraries in the World Trade Center. Okay, so it continues. So they honor the libraries in the World Trade Center that were destroyed in the year 2001. And No News is Good News was created to encourage people to take one day away from news consumption. So there you have it. So Wayne was coming through with Test Cricket, and I am sorry, Wayne, that is incorrect. So time is up for this one. So founded in the late 19th century, the Otters Cricket Club was an amateur team whose famous members included what character of Sherlock Holmes? And that would be Sir Arthur Conan Doyle. So the name was actually in the question. Somebody could have said Sir Arthur. But don't worry yourselves, guys. Remember, besides it being Amerindian Heritage Month, it is Education Month. So remember to pick up on where you left off a few years ago. Remember to read a book. Alright, guys. So we have time for about two more questions. So, hosting duties for the 2011 Cricket World Cup went to India, Sri Lanka, and what third country that replaced Pakistan as host? Come again. Hosting duties for the 2011 Cricket World Cup went to India, Sri Lanka, and the third country that replaced Pakistan as host. So, we're looking for a third country, guys. Do you know the name of that third country? Remember, they were a part of the hosting duties for the 2011 Cricket World Cup. I went to India, Sri Lanka, and someone else. Good morning, Miss Jean. She's saying, good morning, Miss Fuchsia. Happy Friday and a blessed weekend from Jean. And also my Quiz Catch family. Thank you so much for that, Jean. So come on, guys. Hosting duties for the 2011 Cricket World Cup went to India, Sri Lanka, and another country that replaced Pakistan as host. What is the name of that third country? Make an attempt? Come on, guys. And if you didn't know, now you know from Miss Carla. She says Bangladesh. And so does Wayne, but Aunt Carla got this one. If you didn't know, now you know. Hosting duties for the 2011 Cricket World Cup went to India, Sri Lanka, and replacing Pakistan would be Bangladesh. Alright, our final question of the day. And this one is very simple and easy. As have been tradition for many years, what color apparel is typically worn during Test cricket?
has been tradition for many years, what color apparel is typically worn during Test cricket? That's our final question of the day, the easiest one, and Wayne takes it from you. That would be white, and that brings us to 9 hours of 50 on the clock. So yes, that is it. If you didn't know, now you know. Traditionally, for many years, the color white has typically been worn during Test cricket. So Wayne got our final quiz catch question of the day. I trust that you guys will have an amazing Friday, an even better weekend, and a very, very nice week ahead of us. Meeting that halfway point in the month of September. Oh, look at that. Christmas is just around the corner. Alright guys, don't forget our song selections for today that we had lined up for you. Carissa Couchman with Welcome to Guyana, Jomo and Mighty Pukuri with Matipi Remix. We also have Mighty Pukuri again with Gone Are the Days, the Couchman family with Amerindian Man, and Lily Williams with Be Strong. Remember guys, to drink responsibly, 18 years and over, no underage drinking, and do not drink and drive. It is fairly the weekend, but remember, you have to have some sort of responsibility in everything you do, and do it wisely. So stay tuned, stay locked onto the station, and don't go anywhere. Just reminding you guys that you can join us right here. Well, stay tuned to the station, of course, but do not miss Real Talk at 11 hours. 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
0: 10 hours, 52 on the clock. And here's where I take my leave. Thank you guys so much for joining me on this morning's Mid-Morning Delight segment. Stay tuned for Real Talk at 11 hours. Continue to have an amazing day. Remember, drink responsibly, 18 years and over. No underage drinking, and do not drink and drive.

0: What's up, everybody? Welcome down to Real Talk. It is Friday, September 11, 9/11, for those of you who are thinking about that. And sorry, I don't mean to sound excited about it. It is certainly something that we observe and remember with a respectful tone. But we're so glad that you could join us on this Friday. Today, we are all linked up with The Voice of Guyana, 102.5, as well as 100.1. And we're so happy that you chose to join us today. Yep, we're off to a bit of a delayed start, but not to worry. We were just trying to make sure that we have everything just right for you. And we've got a very interesting topic lined up. I am Tara Lynn Harris. And today I am joined by three lovely ladies, as we promised you yesterday. Today is a very interesting one. We've got an interesting topic lined up. So I've got Winsome Henry, Fuchsia Long, and Rihanna Monroe in, and we're going to be tackling this one. Good morning, ladies.
1: Good morning.
0: Oh, y'all sound like y'all rehearsed that. Oh, that's so good. All right. Are you ready to jump in? Mm-hmm. I feel like I should ask how your Friday's going and all the things. What are your plans for the weekend? But this is a hot one. So. Yeah. Mm-hmm. All right. Can you ever... I'm not ready. I'm telling y'all, I'm not ready. Yeah.
1: Brace yourself.
0: That's what we should be saying. Can you ever really get over heartbreak? That's what we're talking about today. And we are live on Facebook at NCN Guyana. You can give us a call. The number to call is 227-1899. And you can reach us on WhatsApp, 624-4805. Who wants to take first jump? Can you ever really get over heartbreak?
2: Well, bye.
0: Okay.
3: That's all I say.
0: At the beginning.
3: I have more. Listen. At the beginning, like when you're going through the whole process of the heartbreak, you find yourself in a space where you're asking yourself, am I ever going to really get over this? How do I get through? You know?
0: Yeah.
3: And at that point, crying doesn't feel like it will be enough. Mm-hmm. Like you want to hit things and throw things. You want to scream. You want to hit your chest. You know, like Bruno Mars said, bang your chest like a gorilla.
0: People
3: have different ways of processing their pain, yeah. You know. Some people would like isolate themselves to heal, I guess, and while some would just, you know, become friends with their pillow, you know, have regular cry sessions. You know, everything reminds them of this person. From the breeze blowing, it reminds them of...
0: From the breeze blowing?
3: Yes. You don't know how strange love is. Yeah, the breeze blow, and then they're like, I remember that one time when the wind was blowing and my scarf blew away and he jumped overboard and all this. You know? Like, all of it. Like, everything reminds you of that relationship in that time. And it's really hard to get over it. I mean, all jokes aside, heartbreak is no joke. It's not funny. Like, I've seen people, 10 people become thinner because of heartbreak. They become fatter because of heartbreak. You know, they gain some weight, while some people, they just lose weight because of heartbreak. Some people would stop eating. They can't function in their... to do the things that they would normally do in their everyday life. Yeah. I mean, to think of it, you're like, why should you allow another person to affect you that much? But when you see you open the door and you let people in, you don't know what kind of, you know, remember, just like how birds nest, people nest themselves into your life. You know?
4: They become
3: a part of you. And that's the thing, you know? It's kind of like a detachment. Like they're let's say a wart on your body.
0: Oh my.
3: Right? And then they're being pulled off. Of course you're gonna feel pain. Yeah. And you're gonna every once in a while you have a story to tell of, oh, you know, one time I had a wart on this hand and then I had to take it off. It had to go. Yes, it's kinda like that when it comes to relationship. And I think during that period you're like, I can't live. Who sang a song? Mariah, right? She sang the song, I Can't Live a Life Without You. It's kind of like that. Like your brain, as crazy as it might sound, your brain actually tells you that you cannot live without that person. Mm. Yeah.
0: Yeah.
3: And
0: all right.
3: That is where it's dangerous.
0: Yeah.
3: You know, and let's just remember that this month is also Suicide Prevention Month, and yeah. heartbreak can be the cause of suicide.
0: Yeah. Mm-hmm. Yeah. Thanks for bringing that up. Of course, Suicide Prevention Day was just yesterday. And yes, we're observing all month. But I think that reminder that, you know, you are your own person. Sometimes you don't remember that mm-hmm. in mm-hmm. that type of situation.
3: Yeah, no matter your faith too, because you might be strong in faith, you know, whatever mm-hmm. faith you're into. But when heartbreak hits, like for some reason, you deviate from thinking that mm. you're a Christian or you're a Muslim or you're a Hindu or... You know, you don't think of that. All you think of is the pain you're feeling and what you need to do to relieve yourself. And you find yourself thinking, I will never get over this person.
0: Mm. Yeah. All right. Can you ever really get over heartbreak, Fuchsia and Rihanna? What are your thoughts on this?
4: Of course.
0: Mm-hmm.
4: Yeah,
0: oh, that's your response?
4: Yeah, I mean, like, for me, right? Uh-huh. I don't find it hard to get over someone. Depending on how they treat you, it wouldn't be hard for you to get over someone. So, let's
0: depending
4: just say
0: on how they treat you.
4: Mm-hmm, depending on how they treat you.
0: Okay, talk about that.
4: Okay, so if, let's say, you're in a relationship. You guys have been together for years. Well, when it comes to the small, minor things, this person pays no attention whatsoever.
0: If the person doesn't pay attention to the little things?
4: At all. Uh-huh. At all. So you have certain needs, certain things you want to do, and they be like, okay, then and there in the moment, but afterwards they totally forget about it. Mm. Some people also get very controlling and manipulative because they two of themselves are like, hey, I can't live without this person. So what I'm going to do is I'm going to imprison you.
3: Hmm.
4: But not literally, physically. Yeah. I'm going to do it with your mind.
3: Emotionally.
4: Yeah, let mm-hmm. you think to yourself that you cannot live without me, and me continuing to manipulate you is going to let you stay.
3: Mm-hmm.
4: But it's very toxic. It's intoxicating for people because why would you try to do that?
0: Mm.
4: You claim you love me and so on. But at the end of the day, where is my freedom from you?
0: Okay.
4: Yeah. So, for me, like I said, depending on how a person would treat me, it ultimately, that would determine how I would heal or get over a heartbreak.
0: So you're saying if it, and what you're describing sounds to me like a toxic situation.
3: Mm-hmm.
0: If it was toxic, then it's easier to get over the heartbreak?
4: Yes, for some people, not everyone. Hmm. If you are strong-minded like I am,
0: mm-hmm.
4: and you realize people can be narcissistic in a way, like turn things on, you flip it within a second, and you realize that, you catch it from the get-go, it's way easier to let go of, because you know your value then, and they're like, hey, this is not for me. This person is... not the person I thought they were.
0: Mm-hmm.
4: And in doing so, it doesn't make sense I stay here anymore.
0: Yeah.
4: So it goes away. Like, give it a day or two. You're not going to cry. You're not going to feel bad about it because you'll feel this strange sense of freedom.
0: Mm-hmm.
4: You'll feel at peace with yourself. Be like, oh, this was the person that was giving me all these bad feelings.
0: All right.
4: Yeah.
0: All right, Rihanna.
4: In other cases, yeah, we're not done as yet. Yeah. But in other cases, if you know to yourself that you have someone, and sometimes it's not always between the two of you guys that you guys end up breaking up.
0: Hmm.
4: There are people that do things, certain situations that would cause a couple to break up.
0: Mm-hmm.
4: So.
0: Doing in that case, it might be harder.
4: It may be very hard for a few people.
0: Hmm.
4: Very hard. But for me, how to get over a heartbreak, I would find new and different things to do.
0: Hmm.
4: I don't know about you, but as adventurous as I am, if I want to get over something, I would go in nature. I would go take a walk. If I feel to zip line, I'm ziplining. If I want to jump off a cliff, I jump off a cliff.
3: No.
4: It has
3: like
4: water underneath.
3: Bungee jumping?
4: Okay. No, not bungee jumping. When I went to St. Lucia, I jumped off a cliff.
3: Wow.
4: A few cliffs,
0: oh my
4: goodness. It was fun. It was fun. It gave you that sense of freedom that you can do whatever you want without another person present there.
0: Hmm.
4: Yeah.
0: Okay.
4: You just got to find something that will get you going, that'll take your mind off of things. And then when you think about it, you won't feel so sad. You'd be like, hey, all right, so the situation went bad, there was nothing either of us could do, or there's nothing that we did then, so it wouldn't make any sense for us to try to peer off what we did wrong.
0: All right, some interesting comments there. Rihanna, what are you thinking about our topic?
5: All right, for me, getting over heartbreak, it solely depends. Heartbreak can either get over it quickly, slowly, or over a very long period of time. As she said, depends on how the person treats you, right? So if it was something bad, like a relationship was just not working out, you get over them in a minute. Yeah? But if somebody that you genuinely cared about, and you know, this relationship, however it ended, was it really make you take on, it'll take a very long time to get over that. Yeah? So with that being said, it solely depends on what transpired, how it ended, who it was with, and you know, that would determine, like, okay, I'm going to get over this person real fast. With that being said, it also comes to the point where if, you know, this person was a part of your life, like, really embedbed in there, like a tick, like, in there, right?
3: Preach, girl.
5: It's going to be hard to, like, get over that person because you did everything with them. You know, there's couples that, from you see one, you see the other. Timon and Pumbaa type stuff. Like, you're always paired, right? If you had a relationship like that, it's going to be much more difficult because, you know, people are accustomed to seeing you guys together. And then from new breakup like that, what happened? You're going to hear about it. Everybody's going to ask about it.
3: I don't get invites.
5: Yeah, especially if, you know,
0: my goodness.
5: You know that they were around your family too, it's going to be more harder because there's constant reminders. Constant reminders. If you were a person like myself that would take a lot of videos, memories is important. You take pictures and videos. Now you guys are going to go through this whole gallery to get rid of everything.
0: To delete?
5: But best to get a new phone, yeah?
0: Oops.
5: But, you know, that's my take so far.
0: All right. Can you ever really get over heartbreak? Some very interesting thoughts coming through already. And we've got some comments over on Facebook and WhatsApp. Joshua's in. He says, good morning, guys. Nalini says, good day. Watching from Diamond. My son passed 3 years ago. He was my everything. I got over that. But my husband, who is cheating, my heart and body break up in pieces. Now I'm getting over it, but never to forgive him. I did an open bypass heart surgery lately, and God made my heart whole again. Take care, girls. Thank you for sharing that, Lini. Yeah, quite a bit there. And we've got a caller on the line. Good morning. Good morning.
6: Morning, good morning. Talon, Mr. Grante, morning to you and your host.
0: Good morning.
6: You have a chef this morning. Except my my male.
0: Yeah.
6: You don't like he's not there.
0: Mr. Grant?
6: Yeah.
0: Anyway, thank you for coming through.
6: Yeah, let me just, with all due respect, give my contribution.
0: Go right ahead.
6: With respect to the topic, what matters? Prayer.
0: Okay.
6: I pray a lot. I pray a lot. And prayer, more or less, let me see if it. Prayer heal you is a healing process. You pray. Once you pray and you trust God, God will make a way. I have been in situation where I had to

0: having right now is a suicide awareness program. That is my impression. Yeah, that's my impression. Right, that's my thought. So it is good. It is very good because I think I was listening to the radio. I think Guyana is one of the countries that has the highest rate for suicide. Are you with me?
1: Yes, Mr. Grant.
0: Yeah, well, let me say this. Prayer, I would encourage and urge all everyone should pray. You just trust God and pray, and God will deliver you. You know? So regardless of your situation, prayer is number one. Yes?
1: Yeah,
0: and I enjoy praying, and I get all my results from prayer. God is there, and He's always willing to answer once you pray genuinely. Genuinely and sincerely, right? You will never be, your prayer will be answered at all times. Yeah? So I want to thank you, darling. You're doing a good job.
1: Thanks, Mr. Grant. I want to compliment you.
0: Yeah, excellent job.
1: Appreciate
0: at this
1: you.
0: Point in time, it is needed in this country. The program really contributing a lot. And God bless you. And Mr. Grant will continue to pray for you and your host and Kieran.
1: Thank you so much, Mr. Grant. Truly appreciate
0: God
1: you.
0: Bless.
1: Yes.
0: Manners and respect all the time.
1: Manners and respect.
0: Thank you.
1: All right, 11 hours 21. Can you ever really get over a heartbreak? That's our topic for today. And you know the ways to reach us. I almost said the reasons to reach us. You know the ways to reach us. We are live on Facebook at NCN Guyana. You can give us a call, 227-1899. And we're available on WhatsApp, 624-4805. Nicola is in. She says, good morning, ladies. Great topic. Winsome, nice way to put that over. I'm not sure which part of what you said, Winsome, but we'll get back to that. Let's take this caller. Good morning. Good morning.
2: Good morning, Sarah Lynn.
1: Hey, Jameer.
2: Good morning, Fuchsia. Rihanna.
3: Hi.
2: Good morning.
1: Yeah.
2: Somebody is missing
1: this. Yeah, we've got a full house today.
2: Yes, full school.
1: Yeah, full school.
2: Yeah.
1: All right, we're talking about heartbreak.
2: Because, yes, I call it full school because we are learning.
1: There we go.
2: Too big for learning.
1: There we go.
2: Yeah.
1: All right, can you ever really get over heartbreak?
2: Oh, yeah, wow. Who feels it, knows it? Yeah. It depends if it's a relationship, if kids involved, some of them things ain't easy to get over.
1: Yeah.
2: But you could get over it. That's a relationship one. But I see it, I listened to a documentary.
1: Yeah.
2: With a girl that stutter. You know, stammer as we say in Guyanese.
1: Right, yeah.
2: Yes. And she didn't even know what to do with it at 6 years old. Yeah. She hides so much from herself. She hides from her friends. She hides from the teacher. She hides from her parents. Just because she don't understand what is stuttering. The words ain't coming out. It breaks your heart. And it even leads to suicide at the age of 14, like.
1: Oh.
2: You know? And it's really hard, she. Because she don't know what to do. Until she put up with a singer pop song. And like the man, Ohuma, a golden door for she, brings her heart.
1: Yeah.
2: She blow out her money, she university money, to buy tickets and head to LA just to see this man.
1: Yeah.
2: Some scamp man, you call.
1: Oh, boy.
2: But that's just the music name and style, right?
1: Yeah.
2: Yeah, but he was used to stutter too. And when she didn't even answer in the telephone. Yes, she don't want to answer it.
1: Yeah.
2: You know, and it was really hard for she. Until she reached that scamp man. That's scamp, you know. But that was his music name. Like,
1: yeah,
2: he used to start and he started singing. He turned it into music, like, you know.
1: Yeah.
2: And sing pop music and so on. He really, really do something good for she because he advised her to join the Stutter Association in London and so on. She didn't even know about it.
1: Yeah.
2: So he opened a door for she.
1: Yeah.
2: And she go and she see just before he died. She make sure she left herself broken. and go

0: see the man.
1: Yeah.
0: It was really hard for she, man. She said that because she was considering him suicide.
1: Hmm.
0: Yeah, because she don't know what to do with his daughter. As I tell you how much she hide.
1: Yeah.
0: From so much for people. Yeah.
1: Thanks for sharing that, Julia.
0: All right.
1: All right. Thanks for coming through. 11 hours 25. We're talking about heartbreak today. Can you ever really get over heartbreak? And I love that he shared that example, actually, because sometimes when we think of heartbreak, we think of a relationship, a romantic mm-hmm. relationship. But it could actually be any relationship. Mm-hmm. And it could also be just your expectation of how things would be. Mm-hmm, mm-hmm. And when that's shattered, that's heartbreaking.
2: Or even losing something.
3: And some people get heartbreak to the point that it becomes physical pain.
1: Mm-hmm. Oh, absolutely.
3: That they could end up in the hospital or something.
2: Yeah.
3: From an actual broken heart syndrome. Yeah. I heard about it.
1: Mm, okay. Yeah, actually, I should Google that one. Yeah. Mm-hmm. But of course, I really like that he also shared the fact that, you know, there was something about what that singer shared that opened something in her. And I think that's actually one of the ways that you can deal with this type of situation. Mm-hmm. If you are heartbroken or disappointed to the point where you're not even able to function, mm-hmm. having that support is really important. Let's take this caller. Good morning.
4: Good morning, Charlene and team.
1: Good morning.
4: Yeah.
1: How are you today?
4: I'm okay.
1: All right. Can you ever really get over heartbreak?
4: Yes.
1: Mm-hmm. Talk about that.
4: Why not? I can, but I can't talk for nobody else.
1: Mm-hmm.
4: Yes, I can get over heartbreak.
1: All right.
4: Because, look, my husband died mm-hmm. when I was 46.
1: Mm-hmm.
4: And, at a moment of time, it was, you know, sad. But then after, I got it over very fast.
1: Mm-hmm.
4: But you know what? I would say I occupy my time, right? Maybe that's why. And I occupy my time and go into church
1: mm-hmm.
4: and get myself occupied in church. So I used to go to I always tell people 10 service in 6 days.
1: Oh, wow.
4: Yes, 10 service in 6 days. And I think that's what keeps me. I think it's God keeps me. Mm-hmm. If you put your story to God, He will do it the best more than anyone else.
1: Mm-hmm.
4: So I think you can get anybody. I know about anybody. But I think you can get over heartbreak if you want. Because
1: if you want.
4: You just mm-hmm. focus on the situation, it's going to just get worse.
1: Yeah.
4: Right? Just turn to something else. What can help you? And the best thing, as Mr. Grant said, prayers.
1: Yeah.
4: Well, I agree with him.
1: Mm-hmm.
4: Yeah, pray.
1: All right.
4: And trust God, and not only pray. So, you know, you got to have God in your heart.
1: Mm-hmm.
4: Anybody can pray. Anybody got a mouth and they can say words. But that's not the answer. Not is that you have to have God in your heart.
1: Hmm.
4: And only thing, then things can change because he changed heart.
1: Hmm.
4: Okay, that's my contribution. Please.
1: Thank you so much for coming through.
4: All right, then. Bye.
1: All right, 11 hours 28. Our topic, can you ever really get over heartbreak? Nicola, we'll get back to your comment in just a bit. Ladies, what are your thoughts at this point?
3: Honestly, she's right. Mm-hmm. You have the power to know if you want to get over that heartbreak or not. Mm-hmm. I mean, yes, it's going to hurt. Everybody goes through that,
1: mm-hmm.
3: but you have the willpower. You have to know if, hey, am I going to stay in this hole all the time like a hermit mm-hmm. and cry?
1: Mm-hmm.
3: Or am I going to shake off the old shell and go out there and fight back myself
1: mm-hmm.
3: or make myself much better than I was before,
1: mm-hmm.
3: you know, and move on from that?
1: Yeah. Why do you think some people do or are tempted to kind of stay in that space?
3: Honestly, it's for the first month of going through a heartbreak, you just want to be with your own self, your thoughts, mm-hmm. and, you know, like, especially if it's something that you could not control,
1: mm-hmm.
3: sometimes you feel like you're at fault for what happened,
1: mm-hmm.
3: and you beat yourself up over it for that first few weeks.
1: Mm-hmm.
3: And unless you have family members that will pull you out of it by force, you're gonna dig yourself in deep and be sad all the time. You're gonna eat your feelings, not eat. You're gonna, well, I don't know about anybody else, but I went through the phase where I started to hate on other people's relationship too.
2: Mm.
3: So all of that.
2: I think the most what I would have struggled with while going through an heartbreak is being identified by the relationship, meaning even though you and the person, you're not together, mm-hmm. or you're no longer attached to what caused your heartbreak,
1: mm-hmm.
2: you're still being identified by it. So instead of you being called by your name,
3: mm-hmm.
2: you're being called by, hello, whatever the person's name, wife, or I think that also caused you to hurt further. Mm-hmm. Because you're constantly reminded of this person.
3: And you're just trying to get over it.
2: Hold on.
1: Are you being called this by somebody who knows that the relationship is over?
2: The relationship is very public.
3: That too.
2: Yeah. And even especially when some people are very, taunting. That even though they know that you and the person are not together, they will still talk about it.
1: Yeah.
2: And that's just pure wickedness.
3: That's the bad part about being open about your relationship
2: with people.
3: Because when people realize that you and this person aren't together anymore, oh gosh, you're going to hear about it.
2: You're going to hear, wait a minute, this is not a girl that dealt with the person who's dead by the block.
5: All respect is lost.
3: Mm-hmm.
5: All respect is lost.
3: And if it was worse, during the relationship, you used to post about this person and you stopped posting.
2: My love forever.
3: Oh, all of a sudden you're posting no more.
2: Without you, there would be no today, tomorrow, or forever. And all the things you post up. And people would be like, what happened? How are you still alive? Like,
5: yeah.
2: Where is your tomorrow, your yesterday, your forever?
3: That's wickedness.
5: Yeah.
2: People do these things. As much as we might try to say that, it doesn't sound very real, it happens. These are things that happen.
1: Let's take this caller. Good morning. Good morning.
6: It's calling Mr. Jonathan. I'd just like to add another line.
1: Uh-huh.
6: What my contribution.
1: Go ahead.
6: It's very freeing and fast. Free and fast. For example, today it might be.
1: Uh-huh.
6: I'm going to break my fast at 12 o'clock.
1: Ah, I see.
6: Right?
1: Mm-hmm.
6: So that is an addition to what I said. It's on prayer.
1: Mm-hmm.
6: So you pray and fast.
1: Mm-hmm.
6: Prayer alone, that's what you have to fast.
1: Mm-hmm.
6: You know what I mean? Yeah, so that is very important. I find it very, very, it's so very good.
1: Mm-hmm.
6: Emotionally, spiritually, mm-hmm. and physically. Very good. Very good.
1: Yeah. All right, Mr. Grant. Mm-hmm. Thank you for sharing
6: that. Thank you very much, right?
1: Yes, thank you for coming through. All right, 11 hours 32. Let's take Nicola's comment. She says, the first step is getting over heartbreak is forgiveness. You forgive for yourself and not really for the other person, so you can move forward.
5: Yeah.
1: She says, my mom used to say the way to get over heartbreak is to fall right back in love again.
2: All right.
3: That's what I call that.
2: Listen, Nicole.
5: Calm down. No, it helps.
1: Nicola's,
5: it really does.
3: For some people.
2: You know when it actually works? When you have a guy in waiting.
1: Hold on.
3: That one.
2: No. A guy in waiting. Okay. So you're in a relationship, right?
1: Uh-huh.
2: But there's always this one guy who's like waiting for you guys to like not work out. So he can slide in. So he's in your DMs, you know, making sure that you know that he's interested.
3: That's usually in your best friend, but
2: You're like, oh no, I can't be with you because I'm in this relationship. And as soon as that man knows that uncle disappear, vanish, like magical poo, he rolls in.
1: Oh, I see.
2: That's what you call a man in waiting.
3: Mm-hmm. but usually, that title is called a male best friend.
2: I don't know.
5: I don't want to go with this.
3: Because most times,
1: she's not going with it.
5: I don't know where to go with this one.
1: Yeah.
5: Because I'm thinking to myself, yes. People, another way to get over a heartbreak.
1: Wait,
5: of course,
1: before you say it, Nicola comes through. She says, "There we go, winsome." Nicola.
2: Mm-hmm. Yes, girl. Clock it.
5: I don't understand.
1: Go ahead, Pisha.
5: Yeah. So I was gonna say, right? So yes, getting back into a relationship just after you got out of one may be a way for you to get over that heartbreak, but it also causes you to somewhat act different depending on how bad that heartbreak was. That is why they say if you're not fully healed, it doesn't make sense for you to go in a relationship as yet, because you go over with toxic traits, these lower expectations of this person. So when they actually do something now to impress you, you're like confused to yourself. It's like, okay, nobody ever paid that extra attention to do something for me. So to see it now for yourself, you'll be in total disbelief of it. That's how people sometimes end up self-sabotaging their own relationship.
2: It's true. Like, you know, you're not, what do you call it, disaccustomed, see? Like, you're not used to good treatment. So when this new guy come and he's like telling you stuff like, you're so pretty, I admire you, you're like, nigga. You know, like, don't say things.
5: I ain't all that. Like, why you, you know? Slow down. Oh my You're goodness. Too much.
1: Let's take this caller. Good morning. Good morning.
4: Carly, let me give you this joke. My husband died in 2005.
1: Okay.
4: Well, like, this guy know that he would have passed, right? And he come to me and said, well, if your husband die, I am putting in my application.
5: Hold up. No, man.
4: And you know what? No, if I accept the application, 2006, he gets accident and die. I would have got to bury the next husband the next year. Oh, my God. When I heard that, I said, my God, it's a good thing I didn't accept the application.
1: Wow.
4: All right. Good.
1: Thanks for sharing that. 11 hours 36. I was not ready.
2: I would not say that she dodged a bullet. I wouldn't call a bullet, but my oh my.
1: All right. Can you ever really get over heartbreak? That's what we're talking about today. Wayne says, good morning. And this person is watching from Nigeria.
2: Hi.
5: Hello.
1: Thanks for coming through. You can also, you can also share your thoughts on our topic for today. Nicola also says, heartbreak of losing love is different than an unfaithful partner or lover or something else. I think that's what that means. She says, I lost my little brother in an accident 23 years ago. He was only 25, and I will never get over that heartbreak. It gets easier with time, but I'll never get over that. Losing my mom, dad, and other family members is a different pain than his.
3: Especially if your sibling was locked in. You'll never get over that.
1: Thanks for sharing that one, Nicola. This other person comes through and says, good morning, ladies. Just keep your focus and give it time, and you will get over your heartbreak. Keep your focus, give it time. Okay.
5: Yeah, I remember, stick a pin again, guys. So I remember when we were going through back, when someone mentioned something about forgiveness in order to get over a heartbreak.
1: That was Nicola.
5: Some people do not look for forgiveness. They look for closure.
3: Yes.
5: They look for closure.
2: Why did you do this to me? Is something wrong with me?
5: I'm speaking from experience, because I was in a very bad relationship at the time. And it took me like weeks after to be like, okay, I would like some closure to where you went wrong. Why were you acting in such a way that would cause this for me to leave you? They didn't want a a conversation.
3: They don't like nice things.
5: That is something else. So I was like, if you don't want a conversation, then this was your last chance to ever get closure to find out why I did what I did to leave you. And it took them mostly a couple months afterwards, calling me on private numbers one after the other to have that conversation. I was like, no, you missed that chance. I've already forgiven you, but I'm not going to give you the satisfaction to give you the closure you deserve now.
2: Yeah, but, but you know what's
1: That's
2: one way?
1: That's quite something.
2: What's one way to get over a heartbreak? You just look good, you know? Smell good. You know?
5: You level up.
2: You look good and you smell good, and uncle gonna be like, I fumbled big time. And seeing him go through that stress.
3: And then there's this thing that men love to do when they break up with you. You'll never find better. Listen, from you say that, better just find cheap.
5: That's true.
1: Y'all are making me laugh now. Let's take this caller. Good morning.
7: Good morning, Sarah.
1: Good morning.
5: Hey, Jameer.
7: I know if me and could be one of the ways to get over heartbreak.
0: my way is how it happened to me. My girlfriend hurts me hard already, so break it. Yes, a girl named Shirley.
8: Oh, I'm on fire today.
0: But it's what helped me to get over it, because she fell in a relationship.
1: Okay.
0: So I stopped go there.
1: Okay,
0: And eventually it just died away, less like that. Well, them time was telephone, and not even cellular phone, just telephone. So it was hard for make contact. So this is how I get over it, because I learned that she fell in a relationship, and I couldn't go there for face up with that. So I stopped going there, and everything fell apart, and I continue going straight ahead. That was how me and it happened.
1: All right.
0: Yeah. All right.
1: Thanks for that, Jameer.
0: Winsome Henry.
2: Hello, Jameer.
0: Just remember your name. Sometimes Jameer. I forget, you know.
2: Lashes.
0: All right. Yeah.
1: All right, Jameer. Thanks for coming through. 11 hours 40. Can you ever really get over a heartbreak? I appreciate him sharing the experience, but of course, the technology is a lot different now. It's much easier to.
2: It's video call.
3: And unfortunately, as well, you notice nowadays when you and somebody break up, all of a sudden they want to be friends.
1: When you say friends, what do you mean?
3: You understand that, hey, you can have the access that you did before.
1: Right.
3: But now you just want to stick around. Mm-hmm. And you sticking around as a friend after the breakup is literally prolonging the breakup.
2: No way. You ain't getting to stick around, because I need to have another relationship. And I need not you there to affect it.
3: Nah, I would be like I wanna go cat forward. Model. I would rub it in your face.
1: Oh my goodness.
2: Yeah.
1: All right.
5: It wouldn't be wise to do that. Exactly. It wouldn't be wise to do that.
2: Mm-hmm. My friends don't hurt me.
5: I don't want
2: my friends to. Why would I want to be friends with pain?
3: And plus, there's a saying. Sorry, there's a saying that when you break up, ex can be friends. Like, you love this person for a piece of time in your life. It's hard to just be friends now, unless it's a case that, you know, y'all wasn't intimate or nothing. I mean, if it's just like, oh, we went and you're gaffing, there's a lot of talking, no action.
5: Yeah.
3: I mean, maybe. But once you know you were with this person, especially for persons that were married, they were living home, you know, they have a child, whatever it is, you cannot just be friends. Like, I don't think that's a healthy kind of relationship at all.
1: Actually, we should make that a separate topic.
5: Yeah, we could.
1: About being friends with someone you were in a relationship with.
2: Yeah, man. COVID-19 guidelines were made for a reason.
5: It was for a pandemic, not a relationship.
2: Excuse me? Heartbreak is like a pandemic. Girl,
5: I look good.
2: Be careful.
1: All right. I told y'all I wasn't ready for today. Okay. Can you ever really get over heartbreak? You two can come through. We are live on Facebook at NCN Guyana. 227-1899. That's the number to call. And of course, you can reach us on WhatsApp 624-4805. There was something I wanted to go back to. All right. Any thoughts at this point? Are you changing your mind?
3: You can still get over it.
1: You
2: can get over it. Mm-hmm. I think you just need to give yourself the time to, you know.
3: There's this song that I used to listen to a lot called Landslide by O Wonder.
1: Mm-hmm. Okay.
3: And it goes that you will get over it. Mm-hmm. It might hurt, but you're going to get over it.
2: Yes.
3: You know?
2: Yeah.
3: So
2: don't let it get a hold of you.
3: And please, people, do not be losing age off of you over somebody.
1: Losing age?
3: Yeah. Mm-hmm. Imagine you're like, 20? And now when you and this person, then you're looking like 30, pushing 50?
1: Oh, no.
3: No, man. Don't be doing that.
1: 30, pushing 50.
2: If you know that you were 5 pounds when you were with him, go tell a girl, jump in the gym and go down to a size 2 pound, you know? Look good, smell good, do your hair, do your nails, and you'll be videoing and clock it. And do not block him. Do not block him. Let him see your progress.
3: Boss up.
2: Let him see what you're missing, what he fumbled.
3: Yes, I've seen some girls carrying my size and bigger and turning down to a size 2, like no mean bones. I'm like, girl, what did he put you through?
2: Transition.
3: You better go and gain back that size and look good doing it.
1: Mm-hmm. Yeah.
3: And you dress up. You show up.
1: Let's take this caller. Good morning. Good morning. No. All right. Feel free to call us again, 227-1899. Vidyawati is in on Facebook. She says, good day, ladies. Yes, we can get over relationships. It depends on the type of relationship you were in.
5: Yes.
1: What do you mean by the type, though?
5: Just like how we started off our conversation with me, when he said, it all depends on how that person treats you, what you went through. If it was good treatment, bad treatment, neglect whatsoever, that would determine how bad it goes.
1: All right.
3: For example, right, you could be with somebody that's just all loving, they're emotionally invested in everything, and coming out to the end of that relationship, you see a whole different person. This is not the same person you fell in love with. And over time, when you realize that, you know, this was just you that was tucked away, right? It would make that easier for me to get over you. Like, I'm not invested anymore. Right? So that being said, it all depends on who that person is. They will show you the real you eventually, but it's always better now rather than later.
2: And I feel like when a relationship ends, you know, you know there's always something about them that is at the back of your mind waiting to like redeem them, and is that
3: give them the benefit
2: The redeeming thought at the back of your mind is what caused continuous our heartbreak. So let's just say he's the kind of guy that would, you know, bring you lunch, buy you, get you flowers, and all the thing, but he's just a cheater. He's terrible, like in that department, you know. You know, when he breaks your heart, you know, a day will come, you'll be sitting down, and 12 o'clock will come, and you'll be like,
1: where's the lunch?
2: I need to get something to eat.
5: I'm getting
2: me something to eat.
5: Yeah.
2: And then, that goes in your mind, and then you start crying.
5: Yeah, you're like, you were this dependent kind of person. Yeah. You were very mindful of all the things that this person did for you. So now when that time came and nothing happened, it pauses. You pause. Like,
3: from independent to becoming dependent.
2: And that hurts, because for people who like were in marriages, each person has their task to do within the household. Right. So he's responsible for getting the bills paid, if the car payment needs to be paid, the pool needs to be cleaned, you know, landscaping needs to be done. He's the guy. And then you guys get a divorce, and then you have to do it yourself, and then you're like, how hard it is to get it done. And then, you know, that's how you end up getting yourself back in the next relationship.
3: Because
2: a guy might be passing, and he's like, you should get your tree, you know, trimmed.
3: I can do it for you.
2: I will do it for you.
3: But respectfully, if somebody wasn't doing anything for you, you wouldn't lose nothing if y'all done.
2: Yeah.
3: Losing somebody that is not helpful, you ain't lose nothing.
2: Nothing. You wouldn't even be like, oh, it's just another rainy day.
3: And mind you, the person can be up under you in your face all the time, but if they're not romantic, they don't do these things that a woman crave, you won't miss nothing.
5: Bare minimum. All right.
1: Let's take this caller. Good morning. Good morning.
9: Hello.
1: Hi, good morning.
9: Marlene, who said I'm with the air cook down? I'm right in dark.
3: What happened?
9: One son?
5: Yes.
9: Come now, I want to get it. Post it.
5: Yes, they cook down.
9: Okay. All right, you have a nice day. Bye.
1: Thank you for coming through.
2: What? Yes, if you're going through heartbreak, please visit Uncle for a nice pulley of maybe you're just hungry, man.
5: Yes.
3: Just see the ether, you're going to be
5: it's
3: okay.
5: It's gas.
1: All right. Can you ever really get over heartbreak? This person comes through on Facebook. They say, I've gotten over heartbreak by self-control. Continuing to do my job, praying a lot, as well as reading a lot, and I've simply moved on. Very interesting. Self-control, doing my job, praying, reading, and just moved on. I simply moved on. All right. Thank you for sharing that. And I'm happy this person made this comment, because sometimes, especially at that moment when it's still fresh, these things that might not be very easy to do, right. Like your regular routine, being able to get into that. And honestly, we're talking about heartbreak, and I'm also thinking about grief. I think it's similar in that way, because if something happens, and I often say on the show, when we talk about grief, it's the same thing. It doesn't have to be you losing someone, meaning they've passed on. It could be the loss of your expectation of that how things would be. And so doing these things, showing up, doing your job, you know, doing your regular routine, even those things can feel very difficult in a moment like this. Ibrahim is in. He says, yes, you can get over a relationship. Prioritize yourself, stay disciplined, set new goals, and celebrate the small wins. As for being friends with an ex, I don't believe in it. This is someone who once had access to you emotionally, mentally, physically, and sometimes sexually. Some chapters are meant to be closed, not converted into friendships. You can't move forward while carrying dead weight.
8: Shots
1: are being fired on this Friday.
5: These men are doing their thing.
3: That I'm hearing so far. For me, when I had to go through that, get it over it, music was my therapy. When I did that, I used to go on the seawalls a lot. For the first 2 weeks, the seawalls see me every day. The people might think I roam in, right? And I have on my headphones and it's blasting. It's always on 10. Yeah. And I'm just minding my business, you know? And with that, I used to be by myself. I just sit in my own company. And I enjoy the scenery, the breeze and everything. And peace. I start back doing the things that I used to do, build new habits. And, you know, after that as well, I got into this whole different aspect of my life. And I'm enjoying every minute of it, you know. And for me, you're still getting it out of your system, right? It's still trickling, but it's coming out. It's going away. And eventually, you're going to hear this person's name or see something. I'm like, that was a thing of the past, you know. And it might hurt. For me, I dodge a whole missile, right? And I'm glad for that. And now I'm getting over all of that and so on. It's easy. I don't stress. I don't worry about nothing. And life is feeling real good. And like I said, when nobody ain't doing nothing for you, you're missing nothing. You can always find something better.
2: Like, when you were speaking, Rihanna, what came to mind was this song. I can't remember. I think it's Lisa Punch who sang it. Everything in life is a process, and I think that you need to allow yourself to go through that process of I feel like for some, while some people, they don't allow themselves to go through the process. They'll be like, oh, you don't want me anymore, work. While some people, they're like, they you know, they do things that they don't normally do. Yeah, they party and drink.
5: They occupy their time now with themselves.
2: Wake up in yesterday's outfit. In a bathtub,
3: run away from their problems,
2: ignoring conflicts, basically just neglecting everything in their life because of this heartbreak.
3: And reality, you ain't getting to set in properly because you're doing something else to distract your mind.
2: Yeah, and you're not allowing yourself to not to wallow, but to give yourself to breathe, time to breathe and be like, refocus. This happened to me. This is not me. Mm-hmm. This is not the embodiment of the person I am. I am not the fault of this problem. Whatever happened, happened for a reason. And you allow yourself to go through that healing process whereby you tell yourself that there's more to life than just this one person.
3: Exactly. Right? There's many fish in the sea.
2: He needed to move out of the way.
3: For better.
2: For God to show that you your husband.
3: Yes.
2: Move away.
3: Don't let your boyfriend stop you from finding your husband.
2: And I mean, in a case whereby you lose someone dear to you, a loved one, you still have to allow yourself to go through the stages of, you know, accepting the loss of this person. Yes, I'm not saying that you're going to forget about them forever.
3: Especially you're gonna have real love them.
2: Yeah, they're going to have things in your life. Maybe you guys had a lot of plans together. And, you know, when you're, you know, maybe you were on the road of accomplishing all the things that you needed to, that you guys had planned, you know. When you finally accomplish it, you're like, we did this together, you know, we crossed the finish line because you're in my heart, right? Mm-hmm. So, yeah, allow yourself to go through that process and don't throw it all away, you know, by just wallowing and shrinking yourself to stupor, endangering your own health because of your heartbreak.
3: Yeah, that too.
2: And it's easier said than done.
3: Yeah. For me, I put up a lot of positive words of affirmations and so on. Mm-hmm. If you see my room, it's all over different bright colors. Yeah. And I'm going to remind myself that even though I went through it, I'm going to get over it. That's what I want everybody to remember. You will get over it, whatever it is, whatever form of heartbreak it is. You're going to get over it one way or the other. It mightn't be tomorrow. It might be next 10 years. Fact is, you're going to get over it. Mm-hmm. Yeah. You understand?
2: And I like the fact that you mentioned affirmation, because I don't think that people take affirmation seriously. Being motivated does not need to be your motivation does not need to come from another person. You can look yourself in the mirror and be like, my own mind, fine specimen. He did not know what he has lost. He doesn't know what
3: especially
2: he has lost.
3: Especially when you know who you are.
2: Yeah. Whatever. Yeah, you know, you could.
1: So what happens if you don't know who you are?
5: You listen to everything people tell you.
3: The positive ones, thank you.
2: Yeah.
3: And another form that can help is therapy. You go and you pour it out to that unbiased person that don't know nothing about you, and you vent everything out there and let them tell you their two cents. And if you feel that they're actually trying to lead you the right way, you're going to get your foot in. You're going to get it.
2: Yeah, and some in some cases, please don't look to people for motivation, because you'll be totally dependent on it.
3: Yeah.
2: And the fact that if they forget to say it one day, you're like, whopper man.
3: You need to find your own happiness.
5: Yeah.
2: I look ugly today. That shouldn't be the case. Like, look yourself in the mirror and say, my oh my, you fine specimen. Fine wine.
3: I love how wisdom does that.
2: I be doing it all the time. I don't even care who's around.
3: I'm like, this girl is a whole mess. But I just you, like, full of yourself. As she says, it's in my head.
2: Right? It's in my head. Like constantly having that in my head helps me to get over whatever I'm going through right now. Because everybody has things.
3: And another thing that helped with me, for me, was like getting out there. Because I used to be friendly and I isolated myself for this relationship. Mm-hmm. I decided to go meet new people. Make friends. People that I wouldn't normally approach. See what they're about. See if that, you know, you could build a good, genuine bond with this person. Have that friend in your corner, you know? Mm-hmm. I mean, you don't have to do that if you know you're a normal person that likes to keep to themselves. Mm-hmm. But that was my method, and it helps. Mm-hmm. I've met so many new people that I would have never met otherwise. And been to so many places. Yes, future. And, you know, getting into a different space than you're accustomed to, it helps with your mindset a lot. And, of course, go to church, people.
5: Yes.
3: Yeah.
1: All right. I would give you each maybe 30 seconds, the most, to share your closing thoughts. And then I'll share all of the notes that I made from our conversation.
2: Okay. First of all, get busy loving yourself.
1: Love that.
2: Get busy loving yourself. You know? Don't depend on your partner's love only. You know, learn to love you. I'm not saying that you need to have a resilience mechanism prepared. Like, oh, he's going to break my heart eventually. So
3: yeah,
2: let me just get ready for it. Let me
1: preparing
2: brace myself.
1: For it. Mm-hmm.
2: You know, always going to relationships, being you, you know, simply just being you and not totally dependent on that person. If things happen, you know, it gets out of hand, you go through an heartbreak, allow yourself to go, you know, through that process rather than just boomeranging yourself into a whole nother relationship and not fixing your problems within you, you know. You don't want to, as the message said, carry your baggages into another relationship. Deal with what you have, what you have on your plate first before you get more to eat.
1: All right, Fuchsia, you're up.
5: Love yourself.
1: Oh, I love that.
5: Love yourself. Love the person you want to be, and always remember that you can be better.
1: All right, that was good. What about you, Rihanna? How are you leaving today's conversation?
3: I am made of gold and I shall polish.
1: Mm-hmm. wait, say it again.
3: I am made of gold and I will polish. Meaning, you will see me coming from a mile away. I'm going to be like art.
5: High beam.
3: Or like a diamond in the rough patch. Mm-hmm. Yeah. You know what you're worth and nobody can tell you what you're worth. You got to know it for yourself.
5: Yeah.
3: And your parents made a star. You're going to shine.
2: Mm-hmm. Okay. And you know what they say about coal? Once pressure hits it, it turns into a diamond. Mm-hmm.
1: Mm-hmm. All right. Can you ever really get over heartbreak? I got so many notes. Pray and fast. Occupy your time. Support system. You need a support system. Mm-hmm. Try new things. Give yourself a time to grieve. Heal, level up and look good. Set new goals. Celebrate small wins. Music, nature, new habits. Words of affirmation. Motivate yourself. Therapy. Find your own happiness. Compliment yourself. Get out there. Meet new people. New spaces. Love yourself. Oh, all right. Y'all have a great
5: rest.
1: Y'all have a great rest of your Friday and the weekend. We'll catch you next week. Bye-bye.
5: Bye. Bye.

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2: With the news, I'm Nicasio Logan Goody. The Constitution Reform Commission is seeking greater public participation after receiving only 6 written submissions so far. Attorney General Anil Nandlal says the Commission may consider public consultations to encourage greater involvement. The submission period remains open until December, with views welcomed on all areas of the Constitution. Head teachers from schools across Region 4 met for their monthly management meeting as the new academic year begins. Minister of Education Sonia Parag says the meeting focused on strengthening school leadership and improving student performance. The Education Ministry has also launched a digital reporting platform requiring head teachers to report issues affecting their schools. The Muslim Youth Organization of Guyana will host the grand finals of the National Qasida Competition 2026 tomorrow at the MYO Complex on Wolford Avenue, Georgetown. The event starts at 18:30 with 15 contestants competing in the senior and junior categories for national honors and cash prizes. Organizers say the competition aims to preserve Qasida singing and the Urdu language, with plans for a regional and international competition in Guyana next year. Regionally, former Ecuadorian President Abdallah Bucaram has been sentenced to 9 years and 4 months in prison for fraudulently selling medical supplies during the COVID-19 pandemic. The 74-year-old, who denies wrongdoing, may serve his sentence under house arrest due to his age and plans to appeal. His son, Jacob Bucaram, received the same sentence, while 2 other defendants were also convicted. And internationally, Americans are marking the 25th anniversary of the September 11, 2001 terrorist attacks, remembering nearly 3,000 people killed. Memorial services are being held in New York, Washington, and Pennsylvania, with families and first responders paying tribute to the victims. The attacks reshaped U.S. foreign policy and national security and continue to have a lasting impact. And that's the news to the moment. I am Nicasio Logan.
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0: It is Friday, September 11, 2026. It's time to welcome you to your ultimate music show. It's 98.1. Sigabin here. Welcome to the Siga Show. Hope you're enjoying your Friday. Looking forward for a great weekend, I'm sure. Well, here is where it starts, and I trust that you're enjoying your day so far. So wherever you are, hello to each and every one of you. It's lunchtime. Do enjoy. And yes, lots of music for you to enjoy here as well. If you're celebrating today, congratulations. Let me wish you all the best. And if you're doing so on the weekend, we hope that you are going to have a great time. Also, please be careful of the roadways and the waterways, everybody. Whatever your mode of transport, be very, very careful. Nice sunny day. I trust all is well. You're at home, you're at work, you're traveling around somewhere in the shop, in the supermarkets, in the markets, wherever you are. You're receiving the signal of 98.1. Hello to each and every one of you. Let's get this show started. Here we go.
1: Talking, I answer. Black is the color. Talking, I answer. Do what I-

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1: My name is Zane Percival. I am 9 years old. Guyana's agriculture sector plays a vital role in the country's economy and is an important source of livelihood for many. Despite the recent developments in the oil and gas industry, agriculture remains a contributor to Guyana's GDP and plays a critical role in feeding the country's population. The sector also provides employment for a large portion of the population, particularly in rural areas. Thank you.
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0: Clock number is 36. What a beautiful Friday afternoon. Good afternoon, Guyana. And those of you beyond. Anita Kisun. Hope you're enjoying your day. Well, as well as Carmen Grant. Carmen Green. Yeah. All right. Hello, Nicola. What's up with you?
1: You must take it, have no fear. You must drink.
0: Enjoy your afternoon.
1: Your family going back.
0: And yes, it's 9/11.
1: Come on, watch your feet.
0: It's been, what, 25 years ago? September 11, 2001.
1: She's a big woman. Me could bullshit and she hand. Me could bullshit and she rare. Me could bullshit anywhere.
0: Yes, I remember that.
1: You could burn.
0: A series of four coordinated terrorist plane crashes. Carried out by the extremist group of Al-Qaeda in the United States. As we remember those deported souls, some Guyanese, I understand, perished as well.

understand the mayor of Partica has passed away. Deepest sympathies to the family and of course to the people of Partica there. Mayor Murray. Good afternoon, Barbara Holmes, Trisha and Talbert. Good afternoon, Radha, and everybody there in the last house. Have a nice Friday.

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5: 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This triple threat demands triple protection. Castrol GTX's Triple Protect Power is engineered to fight these three main causes of engine
6: sludge. What's a good thing to do on a rainy day?
7: When last have you read a story or a book? 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To commemorate Education Month, NCN is encouraging you to send us a one-minute clip reading a story or a passage. This is open to all age groups and to anyone across the length and breadth of Guyana, from Mabaruma to the Pacaraimas, and in any dialect. So grab your favorite book and a phone and send your videos to 7430613. We're already excited to receive your videos.
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0: good luck to the Warriors. They've got a big game this evening. We believe in you. You're tuned to the Seager Show on 98.1. It is 13 hours. 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
2: Caribbean Premier League 2026 edition number 14. Well, we are heading down the home stretch. Just 7 matches out of the original 39 remaining. 3 league games, then 3 playoffs, and the final, which is set for Bridgetown Barbados on Sunday, September 20th. Last evening in Bridgetown, skipper Chris Green spun the Barbados Stridents to a 4-wicket victory over St. Kitts Nevis Patriots, propelling the home team to number 4 on the point standing and pushing the visitors to number 7. Sent in, the Patriots were in early tatters, staggering at 6-for-3 in 2.4 overs, with both openers, Johnson Charles and Kyle Mears, failing to score, and Andre Fletcher falling for 4 as Green claimed 2 scalps and Daniel Sams the other. Captain Jason Holder, 24 off 27 deliveries, and Alec Atenas tried to repair the early damage, but the Patriots were in the doldrums at 51-for-6 in over number 12, and the 100-run mark felt distant. Sri Lankan Wanindu Hasaranga added some impetus to the innings, blasting a 25-ball 45, slamming 4 fours and 3 sixes on the way as they closed at 118 all-out off their 20 overs. Green ended with 4-for-20 and the player of the match prize, while Daniel Sams and Gurukish Moti snapped up 2 wickets each. The Barbados Tridents were in early trouble also and scratched their way to 38-for-3 at the power play point with Brandon King, no score, Rivaldo Clark 4, and Zachary Carter 13 exiting early. However, the experienced South African Quinton de Kock, 44 not out, 43 balls, Shafin Rutherford, a 17 ball 23, and St. Lucia born Shadrach Descarte, 19 off 18 deliveries, saw the Tridents to 120-for-6 off 18 overs and victory by 4 wickets. Jason Holder took 3-for-31, while Pakistani Nazim Shah bagged 2-for-11. So the Tridents, they have now played 8 matches, 4 wins, 4 losses. They are at number 4 on the table. Patriots, 10 matches, 3 wins, 6 losses, 1 no result. They are at number 6. Table after match number 32, Guyana Amazon Warriors at number 1, Antigua Barbuda Falcons at number 2, Jamaica Kingsmen at 3, Barbados Tridents at 4, St. Lucia Kings at 5, Patriots at 6, and TKR, they are at number 7. This evening, the blockbuster game, match number 33, Guyana Amazon Warriors versus Trinbago Knight Riders at Providence, starting at 7 p.m. or 19 hours. This is a return game. The two teams met at the Queen's Park Oval, Port of Spain, Trinidad and Tobago in match number 22 on August 31. The Warriors won that game by 9 runs, according to the Duckworth-Lewison-Storn method. Tomorrow, Saturday, September 12th, match number 34, Barbados Tridents versus Jamaica Kingsmen in Barbados. That game tomorrow evening starts at 8 p.m. or 20 hours. So that's it. the Caribbean Premier League 2026 report for today. It'll be back again around the same time tomorrow. Make sure you are with us then. Bye-bye.
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run. 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Reggae on country. 13 hours 41. When the dealing's done. Good afternoon, Bernadette. Mr. K. Jim and yes, and hello, Cecilia George. Chandra Devi saying good afternoon. Good afternoon to Savitri up in Diamond there.

Yeah, dancehall legend Yellow Man. Putting his own spin on the timeless classic. Hit the road, Jack.

Let me extend birthday greetings to our loving cousin, Sherlana James. Coming from her children, 10 children is it? 6 grandchildren, brother Mark, sisters Lorna and Anne Maria. Also niece Shivala, nephew, your cousins, especially Olivia, Muniz, Jamina, Jasmine, Nicola, and also Alexander and Captain Sash crew, Andy crew there. Lots of love to you, Sherlana. Happy birthday from 98.1. 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

Good afternoon, Paul Bunner, DJ Static. How are you doing today? Hello to Nalini, people there at Prime Imports, Harold Lachana. Sing it out loud. Good afternoon, Annie.

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10: My name is Zane Percival. I am 9 years old. Guyana's agriculture sector plays a vital role in the country's economy and is an important source of livelihood for many. Despite the recent developments in the oil and gas industry, agriculture remains a contributor to Guyana's GDP and plays a critical role in feeding the country's population. The sector also provides employment for a large portion of the population, particularly in rural areas. Thank you.
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11: 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We continue along that musical journey. Here's Farman Appy, Ride or Die.

0: Now the big one from Patrice. 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
0: 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It is time to welcome you to the GLCL Blast segment for today, Friday, September 11, 2026.

That's right, love and kisses on a Friday. Thank God it's Friday. 16 hours 3. We want you to have a blast. Your weekend begins right here. Of course, the segment coming to you compliments of the Ghana Lottery Company Limited. So much ways you can win. So many games. Keep on playing. Keep on trying. Don't give up. Good afternoon, Paul Budner. Take it easy on the roadways. And have a great weekend. All those of you driving along.

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Yep. 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

Yeah, we want you to enjoy. Of course, it's weekend time, all right? 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All right, the time has moved on to 16 hours 11. Beautiful Friday afternoon. Now listen to this. Love will never let you down. Remember this?

Peter Ram. Let me touch it back from the top. Good afternoon, Rajiv Lachana. How are you today, sir? Hope all is good. Have a nice weekend, too. And you and Nalini. And Vivek.

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Could be yours, but you've got to purchase those tickets. So many ways you can win the Ghana Lottery Company. This is going to do it for this segment of your blast segment for today, Friday, September.

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5: 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Here is one from Raymond Ramnarine. It's entitled, Someday I'll See You Again.

0: All right, the time has moved on to 16:47 on your afternoon drive time for this Friday. Hope you're enjoying and you're getting ready for a great weekend, everyone.
1: Show me I don't need nobody, don't need nobody, just need your body. Yeah.
0: Hope you had a very productive day at work. Looking forward for a great weekend. Have some good rest, have some good fun. Yeah. Of course, big match this evening. EPL. Good luck to the Warriors. No, for those of you be heading to the stadium, be very careful there.
2: Swim me off so I can tell the truth.
0: Go and enjoy.

All right, this is just about all the time I've got for today, Friday. Thank you so much, guys, for listening. Take good care. Enjoy the rest of your Friday. Have a beautiful Friday evening. Enjoy the cricket. And, of course, have a great weekend, a safe weekend, an enjoyable weekend. I'm going to be back, all being well, tomorrow to nice up your Saturday from 10 hours. Sigabin here saying thank you very much. Leaving it all up to Winsome to continue right here on 98.1. Don't touch that dial. Take care now.

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It's 17 hours, 1 on the clock. And yes, everybody, it's Friday. Can you believe it? We're at the end of the week already.

Welcome to Mirchi Masala on 98.1 Hot FM. How are you guys feeling today? Well, I know you guys are excited. Yesterday it's cricket. Chicken curry versus curry chicken. The game to see and the place to be is at the Ghana National Stadium in Providence. Throughout today's show, I'll keep you posted on what's happening. It's 17 hours 3 on the clock. If you're now tuning in, welcome to Mirchi Masala. I'm your host, Winsome Henry, and I'll be keeping your company up until 20 hours. We have lots of great music lined up for you. Yes, it's time to get warmed up for the weekend.

is a Chutney Soca Fusion by Ravi B. Yes, one of his singles released in 2026.

Auntie Indira is in, and she said a blessed good afternoon, beautiful. Happy Friday to you and all the listeners around the world. One love. Thank you so much for coming through. Rishi Gopal is locked in from Good Fortune. Thank you so much for listening.

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0: It's 18 hours, and you know what time it is. It's time to inform you. Yes, the news comes in. The news today is produced by NCN.
1: With the news at this time, I'm David Clark. 40 families on the Essequibo Coast are expected to receive keys to new three-bedroom homes at Underneming, Track A and B, by Christmas. Housing Minister Colin Crowell says construction is progressing on the 40 homes, with each house and land package costing $11 million. More than 9,000 students and teachers across Region 6 now have access to purified drinking water, following the installation of systems at 19 secondary schools and TVET institutions. The systems were installed under Project Flow, a partnership involving Recover Guyana, the Greater Guyana Initiative, and the Ministry of Education, which is aimed at improving access to safe drinking water and reducing plastic waste. Prime Minister Mark Phillips has reaffirmed Guyana's commitment to strengthen relations with Mexico, following a reception marking Mexico's 216th independence anniversary. Phillips highlighted opportunities for great economic cooperation, particularly in manufacturing, energy, agriculture, technology, and investment. In the region, schools across St. Lucia have taken steps to help students cope with the ongoing heat. At St. Mary's College, students are now allowed to drink water during class when needed, as the school works to keep them hydrated and comfortable. The changes follow concerns over high temperatures, with water now more accessible to students throughout the day. Internationally, a new hurricane season record will be set this week as a historic and still strengthening El Nino stifles tropical development in the Atlantic. To date, no hurricanes have formed in the basin, despite this week marking the peak of the season on average, and there's no sign of development in the near future. That's the news at this hour.
0: The news today was produced by NCN. The time is now 18 hours 2.

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6: Thank you, Michelle. 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
7: Listen to me. This is big time stuff. Why do I say that? 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The question we now have to answer in the digital media landscape is, how do we get people news, information, content without sending them to TV or sending them to radio and keeping them on their phones? 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And we've answered that question through the NCN app.
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6: Awesome.
7: I'll give you another example. 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
7: 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Correct.
6: This is awesome. This correct. 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
7: The answer is we got to evolve. If we want to keep up with what's happening in our world, we have to be able to give people news now. One of the things our CEO here at NCN says a lot of the time is that the deadline for news is no longer at 6 o'clock. Yeah. It is right now.
6: It's right
7: and now. We have to be able to answer that question. And we've been able to do that through the development of this app and now through Promote. You can download the NCN app very simply. 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

It's 18:55. Auntie Ruby's in, and she said, good night, queen. A beautiful, happy weekend to you and everyone. One love. Thank you so much for coming through. Auntie Ruby, what's cooking in your kitchen tonight? Shout out to Rishi, who's still locked in from Good Fortune.

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While driving a vehicle, when meeting another vehicle traveling in opposite direction, you must keep well to the left or near side of the road. When being overtaken, you must keep to the left or near side of the road. You should not, therefore, except when you intend to overtake or turn right, drive along the middle of the road.

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1: This is awesome. 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
2: The answer is we got to evolve. If we want to keep up with what's happening in our world, we have to be able to give people news now. One of the things our CEO here at NCN says a lot of the time is that the deadline for news is no longer at 6 o'clock.
1: Yeah.
2: It is right now.
1: It's right
2: and
1: now.
2: We have to be able to answer that question. And we've been able to do that through the development of this app and now through promoting. 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

Good evening and happy Friday to all of you out there listening to us here at 98.1 Hot FM. We're following the game in the CPL right now. Ghana Amazon Warriors just took a wicket. And the TKR right now have 73 for 4 after 13

I know the Warriors are in a very good spot. I've taken our scoring at 5.69 runs per over. Looking like chicken curry is going to prevail tonight.